He may not be smart, good-looking, or talented. 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

0: Dustin Lynch, Cat Country 103. Hello, it's Tony, and it's the ride home. So Country in the Grove, Friday night, Jesse's Grove Winery. It's going to be a great show. Parmalee, Lakeland Lemmings, Ricky Moreno. They do still have some tickets left. KATM.com. I say they, I mean we, of course. I'll be out there for part of the day doing my show, and I hope you'll stop by once again. I always just like to see us come in and say, hi, how you doing? You know, whatever. I would like to give you a pair of these. If you haven't bought tickets yet, I could give you a pair. We're going to play Tail End. And it's basically what it sounds like. I'm going to play the tail end of a song by a band who will be playing this event, Parmalee. You tell me the name of the song, and you win the tickets. It's that easy. And this is, come on, it's pretty darn simple. Here you go. Listen carefully.
1: So far away.
0: Okay. I just need to know the name of that song. Caller 13 is where we start. 209-766-5103. ID the tune. You got tickets to Country in the Grove Friday night. These guys will not be there. But this is still a killer song. Brooks and Dunn, Cat Country 103.

Riley Green, Cat Country 103. I am Tony. It is the ride home. And yeah, it's Monday, but I hope it's been made a better day for many of you who have won so many prizes for me today. I still have this to give away. I've got tickets for Country in the Grove.

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1: 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Rolling trouble-free right now, except for a bit of slowing. Eastbound 205, MacArthur Drive and Tracy onto northbound I-5. Southbound 99 with a backup from 120 Manteca to Main Street Ripon, then again Beckwith to Tuolumne and Modesto. 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
7: 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It got so bad that eventually I started gluing the crowns in to where the post used to be to hold the crown on, just so that I could talk, but they would fall out at the worst time, like when I was at dinner or with family and friends. I eventually just started talking with my hand over my mouth because I didn't want people to see my teeth. And then comes Dr. Eggleston and inserts implants where my canine teeth used to be and new crowns, and he changed my life forever. I remember when the work was done, he held a mirror up to my face and he said, "Andy, what do you think?" 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It's not just a slogan. 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It's my life. And if you have a terrible smile and you're embarrassed, please see Dr. Eggleston. He's the expert in implants. Plant dentistry, and when they say changing lives by creating smiles, they mean it. I owe a debt of gratitude to this man that I will never be able to repay.
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That is a fine song to kick off Beer 32, especially on a Monday. 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This is Rippin's Craft Beer Headquarters. 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If you need it fast, you don't want to leave the house, DoorDash, Uber Eats, Grubhub have got you taken care of. Now, this guy just announced that Chicago will now be added to his tour. It's Garth Brooks, two piña coladas. 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

0: Brian, and that is the end of Beer 30. Sigh. Wipe a tear from your eye. It doesn't have to stop. You can keep it going as long as you want, as long as you're safe. But as far as what I'm doing with it, that's got to be it. Let me tell you about something you didn't even know you needed. Taco spaghetti. Have you heard of this? Have you had this? God, my mother-in-law, bless her heart, she made this over the weekend. And at first I was like, I don't know. I was a little skeptical. I mean, I do love spaghetti and I do love tacos, but I just wasn't sure. And then I looked on Instagram and I saw a bunch of, you know, online recipes for it, and they all looked pretty good. And so, okay, I'll open mind, went into this thing. Let me tell you, this is a delicious treat that I didn't know I would love so much, because obviously I love pasta of all kinds. And then you give me a pasta that has all the greatness of a taco in it, and it's like, you know, chocolate and peanut butter. Hey, you got your chocolate, my peanut butter. Those old Reese's commercials. You got your taco and my spaghetti. Which sounds kind of dirty, but isn't. It was delicious. I highly recommend it. If you're a fan of, you know, just good old fashioned, you know, tacos that you would make at home, everything about that's great, mixed into a spaghetti. Boom. We threw some black olives, or I did. I threw some black olives on top, a little sour cream, some chopped green onions. It was amazing. So shout out and salute to my mom-in-law for continuing to try to get me fat with taco spaghetti. It was fantastic. Get some. You'll love it.
1: 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Northbound 99 with a bit of a backup now from Jacktone Road getting up to 120 Manteca. Meanwhile, southbound 99 staying the course with slowing from 120 to Main Street in Ripon and then in Modesto Carpenter to Tuolumne Boulevard. 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

Can you really call yourself a country fan if you've never seen Tim McGraw in concert? I don't know. I'd have to think about that one. The guy's been around a long time. He puts on a tremendous show. And, oh, look at this. We'd like to send you to one. Oh, don't chase luck in Vegas. Let us bring Vegas luck to you. Tim McGraw coming to Sin City this fall. One lucky fan wins the trip of a lifetime. I'm talking about round-trip flights for two. Two-night stay at Flamingo, Las Vegas. Front orchestra seats at the Coliseum, Caesar's Palace. And you meet Tim before the show. Challenge him to a push-up battle if you wish. It's going to be great. If you want to get in on this, text the national keyword RIDER, R-I-D-E-R, to 95819 and enter for a chance to win. Good luck. Yeah.

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Cat Country 103. It's the ride home with Tony. And when it comes to unique baby names, well, you got to give some credit to Parker McCollum and his wife, Hallie. They named their new baby Rocker Tommy Light McCollum. Rocker. That's kind of a cool name. I mean, my kid couldn't pull it off, not with me as a parent, but he makes it work.

0: 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Getting free stuff is always cool. When it's a big surprise, even better. And when it's something like, a cruise? How amazing is that? Well, this happened. Now, it was at a country show over the weekend. It was very much like an Oprah Winfrey moment from back in the day. You get a car and you get a car, where she'd give everybody in the audience like a car. Except this was for over 35,000 people. Yes, a record was set for the largest surprise audience gifting in live entertainment history. Who did it? Zac Brown Band. I guess Zac was in a celebratory mood. They sold out their 15th consecutive show at Boston's Fenway Park over the weekend. So from the stage, Zac announced that he was giving every person there, about 37,000 fans, a cruise for two on the Margaritaville at Sea liner. Get out of town. I have no idea how much this cost. Clearly they had help from the company that runs the liner. I don't know how they put it together, but man, imagine you're just going to a Zac Brown show, which, yeah, that's good enough. You know, you're going to see a great show at Fenway Park. And then you find out, oh, yeah, you're also going to get a free cruise. Why do these things never happen to shows I go to? Oh, wait, I don't ever go to shows anymore. I've gone to so many shows over the years, I just don't have enough hearing left to really do it. But, man, if I knew they were giving out free cruises, I'd change my mind. Let's get a look at traffic. 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
1: 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Southbound 99 traffic thinning. We do still have stretches out there. Austin Road to Main Street ripping. Brief slowing at Tuolumne Boulevard, Modesto. And no delays for the Crosstown Freeway in Stockton. 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

0: unlike these ponds, you have a ball. Sorry, that's my fourth golf pun. Or should I say fourth? Anyway, don't putt it off, get stuck in the rough, or drive past this opportunity. Cat Country 103's I Love This Par Golf Tournament. It's a whole lot of fun. And yes, I feel shame.
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0: You want to see that guy? You like that guy? Yeah, okay. Well, make sure you're listening tomorrow, because I will have tickets for Jason Aldean, his show at Toyota Amphitheater, and you qualify for that big VIP grand prize experience, which is amazing. Also tomorrow, kind of a repeat performance of today, another prize of Palooza Day. Got Kane Brown tickets for Ironstone Amphitheater, Brantley Gilbert at the Fruit Yard, Country in the Grove tickets for Friday night. Gosh, you should listen anyway, but the fact that I'm bribing you so strongly should really get you back here to listen to the radio. Have a fantastic night. Whatever you got going on, I hope it's a wonderful evening. Please be safe. Be you. Don't ever change, unless it's for the better. And stay weird. No matter what happens, you got to stay weird. I'll see you tomorrow afternoon at 2. One more check of traffic here. Have a great night.
1: 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Dwindling slowdowns out there. Eastbound 205, off and on, slowing Tracy Boulevard over to I-5. Southbound 99, just sluggish 120 in Manteca to Austin Road. Then you're fine to Modesto. 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

Country Nights Live, it's Bev Randy. Don't forget we've got Megan Maroney on the show this Friday. Kane Brown's going to be coming back on the show with us very soon. Can't wait for it.

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1: 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I'm going to put Shania Twain. I'm going to put myself in there, too.
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24: I read this interesting story the other day, which was written by a colleague of mine, about why so-called, quote, admin nights are the new book club for busy adults. Now, I learned this is a term coined by journalist Chris Collin, who wrote about this life hack in the Wall Street Journal. An admin night is when people come together for a night, a fun night, while holding one another accountable to an assignment. The ones usually considered back burner tasks, the ones that you've been putting off. The person you choose to do an admin night with matters a lot, because that's your accountability partner. That's what one person told us. People love the social aspect because it can bring these boring tasks to light, make them feel more fun, and where you go matters as well. You need to have enough space and hopefully not too many distractions. And again, don't forget to leave some time for fun. I'm Dr. Sanjay Gupta, helping you live a better life.
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He's going to be headlining all the way through December with his Hits Me tour. Here's Hudson Westbrook with Painted You Pretty. This is Country Nights Live.

Justin Moore is feeling pretty good and looking pretty good, too, up on that stage after taking a little time and heading over to rehab. So glad he did that. Always do best for you and your family, right? 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

Dierks Bentley is set to shine at the 19th ACM Honors Awards, joining a powerhouse lineup paying tribute to this year's absolute biggest trailblazers. It's going to be good. Here he is with Livin'.

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1: Ella Langley's reminding fans just how far she's come. A resurfaced TikTok shows her holding on to the last $100 she ever made singing for tips in local bars. She says she wanted to spend it 100 times, needed to spend it, but kept it because she believed in herself. And now she's glad she did. Meanwhile, Jelly Roll and Bunny XO have fans buzzing about the two quietly unfollowing each other from Instagram, just days after Bunny dropped $500,000 on a Rolls Royce. And Morgan Wallen just set a new record, 7 number one radio hits from a single album, I'm the Problem. If you count deluxe editions, he ties Luke Combs and even Katy Perry. But not all the Morgan headlines are good. More than 600 fans in Michigan were scammed out of thousands for fake meet and greet and tailgate packages. Watch what you buy, folks. That's your Country Nights Live news update. I'm Bev Rainey.
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11: 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It got so bad that eventually I started gluing the crowns in to where the post used to be to hold the crown on, just so that I could talk, but they would fall out at the worst time, like when I was at dinner or with family and friends. I eventually just started talking with my hand over my mouth because I didn't want people to see my teeth. 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

Russell Dickerson and his wife just announced they are expecting baby number 3. Love that for them. Here's Happened to Me on Country Nice Live.

0: Kidding myself. John Morgan on Country Nights Live. We've got Jason Aldean up next for you. Here he is giving his son advice on pickup lines. 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
16: A better life with Dr. Sanjay Gupta.
9: I read this interesting story the other day, which was written by a colleague of mine, about why so-called, quote, admin nights are the new book club for busy adults. Now, I learned this is a term coined by journalist Chris Collin, who wrote about this life hack in the Wall Street Journal. An admin night is when people come together for a night, a fun night, while holding one another accountable to an assignment. The ones usually considered back burner tasks, the ones that you've been putting off. The person you choose to do an admin night with matters a lot because that's your accountability partner. That's what one person told us. People love the social aspect because it can bring these boring tasks to light, make them feel more fun, and where you go matters as well. 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And again, don't forget to leave some time for fun. I'm Dr. Sanjay Gupta, helping you live a better life.
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Zach John King taking a little time off right now. A few weeks ago, his father suddenly passed away. Our thoughts and prayers going out to him and his family. 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

0: Good evening, Dev. This is Lucinda from Winchester. Could you please play the new McCarthy song?
1: Oh, yes. MacArthur, Hardy, Eric Church, Morgan Wallen. Yes. Yes. Tim McGraw, you got it.
0: Thank you so much. You have a good evening.
1: You too.

0: back.
1: Flatland Calvary never coming back. It's Country Nights Live. We've got Low Cash up next. You know, there was a time where they almost called it quits.
2: We lost Chris's dad. He passed away suddenly in January. And then a couple weeks later, we lost his aunt, who was a close friend and a big Low Cash fan. We lost our song that year. Lost our record deal. We lost our fiddle player. And it just seemed like, you know, what are we doing? Keith Urban called us and said, that song, You're Gonna Fly, that you guys wrote, I'm gonna make it a single. And within 3 or 4 months, it was number one. And it changed our life.
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1: This is why. 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
14: I read this interesting story the other day, which was written by a colleague of mine, about why so-called, quote, admin nights are the new book club for busy adults. Now, I learned this is a term coined by journalist Chris Collin, who wrote about this life hack in the Wall Street Journal. An admin night is when people come together for a night, a fun night, while holding one another accountable to an assignment. The ones usually considered back burner tasks, the ones that you've been putting off. The person you choose to do an admin night with matters a lot, because that's your accountability partner. That's what one person told us. People love the social aspect because it can bring these boring tasks to light, make them feel more fun, and where you go matters as well. You need to have enough space and hopefully not too many distractions. And again, don't forget to leave some time for fun. I'm Dr. Sanjay Gupta, helping you live a better life.
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0: Friend us, follow us. I'd love for you to be a part of the show. Here's Riley Green and Ella Langley. Don't mind if I do. I'm doing

watching Lainey Wilson on social. She's been, there's this one where she's sitting like on her front porch just jamming out. Starts going and she's like, oh.

0: Stella Lefty with Boston on Country Nights Live. She's actually going to be coming on the show pretty soon. Here she is telling you a little about herself if you don't know her yet.
1: I'm 23. I'm from outside Chicago, like an hour away. I went to college in Louisiana. I graduated. I was always posting on TikTok. Like, that was always my thing since, like, I think 2020, I was, like, posting covers. But I live in LA now. I moved there 2 years ago, and I live with my two besties. And I've said this, like, people have asked me this, and Nashville is, like, my happy place, like, on this planet Earth. It's my favorite place to be. But I don't want to ruin it by living there because I think that, like, you know, there's magic in not being there all the time.
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12: 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Hey there, it's DJ Walker. 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

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It all kicks off at 7 o'clock right here on Country Nights Live. Here's Dustin Lynch in Small Town Boy.

0: Charles Wesley Godwin with Luke Holmes. It's Better That Way on Country Nights Live. 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
19: A Better Life with Dr. Sanjay Gupta.
20: I read this interesting story the other day, which was written by a colleague of mine, about why so-called, quote, admin nights are the new book club for busy adults. Now, I learned this is a term coined by journalist Chris Collin, who wrote about this life hack in the Wall Street Journal. An admin night is when people come together for a night, a fun night, while holding one another accountable to an assignment. The ones usually considered back burner tasks, the ones that you've been putting off. The person you choose to do an admin night with matters a lot because that's your accountability partner. That's what one person told us. People love the social aspect because it can bring these boring tasks to light, make them feel more fun, and where you go matters as well. You need to have enough space and hopefully not too many distractions. And again, don't forget to leave some time for fun. I'm Dr. Sanjay Gupta, helping you live a better life.
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0: 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What do you want to hear tonight?
1: Yeah, I wanted to hear Lainey Wilson.
0: Let's throw it back. I got an idea. Let's do things a man ought to know.

0: And Jay talking about this next one, Say So.
1: Mental health is a major issue in the world today, and it's just something that we've dealt with ourselves, and we're proud to stand behind this message and hopefully just let people know that there's always someone there on the other end of the telephone, and just give some hope and encouragement to somebody who might be going through a tough time.

0: Riley Green got a bit of a break and ended up doing an episode for a hunting show.
1: I hunted for fun. I was never a show guy. I watched them when I was sitting around a hunting camp or something. But Wayne Pearson's Ultimate Outdoors is one of the first shows. It was on ESPN. Hunt show's been on forever. Wayne's been hosting it. And they asked me to come be on an episode, like host an episode down in Georgia. Went down. People don't realize you're filming shows. Any kind of show really is how much goes into it time-wise, the B-roll and the interviews. And if I go down there and I shoot a turkey and the camera guy doesn't get it on camera, it's not a show. Or we go hunt for 2 days. There's no guarantee you're even going to see a bird. So we went down and we ended up, I missed one the first day and ended up killing one the last day. So you had that like kind of up and down and dramatic that made a good episode. And it was one of their most popular episodes in a while. So he ended up wanting me to host a show. So then we went and I hosted the Open Outdoors for a few episodes.
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21: Back in 2019, I made a documentary for HBO called One Nation Under Stress. And what was true then is still true now. Money and financial problems are consistently ranked as the number one cause of stress in the United States. And a brand new study out of the Mayo Clinic found that worrying about money may age the heart even faster than traditional risk factors. Unlike an acute stressor, such as a short-term work deadline or a brief illness, financial strain is often chronic and ongoing. And because money affects so many aspects of daily life, financial stress can be difficult to escape. Even so, financial stress does not mean you're doomed. Just means you need to double down on the things you know are good for heart health. Diet, exercise, sleep, and of course not smoking. I'm Dr. Sanjay Gupta, helping you live a better life.
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1: Hi, I'm Tyler Schmidt. I'm from Arizona, and I would like to do like a song request or whatever. I would like to do Bottoms Up by Brantley Gay.

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1: Ella Langley's reminding fans just how far she's come. A resurfaced TikTok shows her holding on to the last $100 she ever made singing for tips in local bars. She says she wanted to spend it 100 times, needed to spend it, but kept it because she believed in herself. And now she's glad she did. Meanwhile, Jelly Roll and Bunny XO have fans buzzing about the two quietly unfollowing each other from Instagram, just days after Bunny dropped $500,000 on a Rolls Royce. And Morgan Wallen just set a new record, 7 number one radio hits from a single album, I'm the Problem. If you count deluxe editions, he ties Luke Combs and even Katy Perry. But not all the Morgan headlines are good. More than 600 fans in Michigan were scammed out of thousands for fake meet and greet and tailgate packages. Watch what you buy, folks. That's your Country Nights Live news update. I'm Bev Rainey.
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0: Country and She Knows It, Luke Bryan. This is Country Nights Live. Okay, so Luke Bryan had this whole thing where he addressed the accusations that his song Fish Hunt Golf Drink was done by AI.
1: I mean, we've had some negativity out there, some trolls saying that I AI'd it, which is completely false. 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
18: Across the country right now, at this very moment, there are probably arguments taking place about who's doing more of the housework, the homework, the shuttling of kids from this activity to that. It's true. By and large, women do more of this than men. But doesn't have to be that way. And if you and your spouse can level that playing field, it's going to make both of you and your kids happier. Psychologist Yelena Kecmanovic says this might be how you get there. As hard as it might be at first, try to think of your partner like a teammate, not an adversary. Learn how to do some of the chores your partner does to get a better understanding of how much effort something takes. And finally, take the time to acknowledge what the other person is doing. And every now and then, even express your appreciation. That'll go a long way. I'm Dr. Sanjay Gupta, helping you live a better life.
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every single night I remind you of this, how much I appreciate you being a part of the show. We couldn't do it without you. Couldn't do it without our producer, Justin Reimer, either. Love, love, love to you all. See you again tomorrow at 7 o'clock. I'm Bev Rainey. This is Shane Proffitt with Long Live Country.

Taylor Swift, I knew it, I knew you on the overnight ride. I may have got AI'd over the weekend because I've been complaining about how nothing from Taylor Swift's wedding has come out. The only thing I care about is what kind of food was served there. If you've been listening to the show, you do know that. I saw a menu. I thought it was real. It might be fake, but all the food was themed after her songs, which would be on par. I didn't see a beef tenderloin, though, which made me upset, even if it is fake.

0: It feels like the movies are back. I'm Justin. It's the Overnight Ride. I love it. Like, I've seen The Odyssey. It's on pace for $1.4 billion in the first 4 weeks. Spider-Man is out. People are freaking out. Going back to the movie theater, getting the concessions, sitting in the seats. I love it. I really want to see Spider-Man. And because of this, 4DX, which is a 3D movie, but you sit in chairs that move, and there's water, and there's wind, and stuff rumbles. It's kind of like a Disney ride, but you're just watching a movie. I've watched videos. People are like, I didn't know I was going to get assaulted while watching Spider-Man, and I was in. I want to get roughed up a little bit, because it looks insane. In Colombia, they were showing Spider-Man, and they had to evacuate the theater because someone kept farting, and it was so bad that all the people left. Everybody was covering their mouths as they exited the theater. If you know you're going to be gassy and you want to go to the movies, I don't know why I'm giving you advice on this or why I have it. Go to the 4DX one because they incorporate smells. You could light the place up with your boots, and people would think it's part of the entire experience.
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14: Across the country right now, at this very moment, there are probably arguments taking place about who's doing more of the housework, the homework, the shuttling of kids from this activity to that. It's true. By and large, women do more of this than men. But doesn't have to be that way. And if you and your spouse can level that playing field, it's going to make both of you and your kids happier. Psychologist Yelena Kecmanovich says this might be how you get there. As hard as it might be at first, try to think of your partner like a teammate, not an adversary. Learn how to do some of the chores your partner does to get a better understanding of how much effort something takes. And finally, take the time to acknowledge what the other person is doing. And every now and then, even express your appreciation. That'll go a long way. I'm Dr. Sanjay Gupta, helping you live a better life.
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I haven't talked about this in a couple weeks because it's old news to me now. The music video is really good, but me talking about how I'm in it is old news. I found out my boss, who does a show here in Nashville, is taking calls on people wanting to date me for my 15 seconds of fame. Literally 15 seconds. In Ian Munsick's Love is Blind music video. What's happening?

Dan and Shay Say So on the Overnight Ride. Their brand new album, Young, out August 21st. Released the track listing a couple hours ago. There's a mystery collaborator on there. Everybody's guessing it's Tyler Hubbard. I feel like that's a pretty good guess. The song's called The Old Guys. This one's called Kid Myself. It's John Morgan.

Russell Dickerson, WrestleMania Tour, still rolling on. I hope it continues forever because it's so good. And every year they should just add more ridiculous to it. While he's on tour, did announce that him and his wife Kaylee are having a baby, adding another name to the Hallway Hall of Fame. But he said something. He played Pennsylvania over the weekend, and I'm going to steal this. Bethlehem, Pennsylvania. He said, PA puts the PA in party. Put it on a shirt. I'll get a tattoo. RD, I'm stealing it. It's worth your while on the overnight ride. I'm from Pennsylvania. That's why.

0: The Overnight Ride. The Overnight Ride. 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We'll be right back.
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0: know-it-all, a smartass, and a bird watcher walk into a radio studio. 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
1: He's a ranch hand in a pinch, man. Hotter than the red on the cattle brand. 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

0: my horseback.
1: Cody Johnson, Horseback on the Overnight Ride. Two new songs from Zach Top out on August 21st. Good Girls and Cowgirls. Another Side of Hurt. Then this spring, apparently, a new album. You're South of Sanity on the Overnight Ride. Blame.

I think about this once a week ever since I heard it from a random person on the internet. It is National Chocolate Chip Cookie Day. And crunchy cookies, not my jam. Soft cookies, very good. Especially ones that are kind of not fully baked. Random man on the internet one day called them medium rare cookies. I think about him often. I think about cookies more often. I say medium rare a lot now on cookies too. So thank you, blonde haired dude.

Great to see Zach John King back out on the road after a little bit of a break because his father did unfortunately pass away. Getting ready for I'm What You Get, his debut album out on August 28th. It's Get to Drinkin' on the Overnight Ride.

0: He kind of did a little Oprah. I'm Justin. It's the Overnight Ride. You know when you go to a show and they put the QR codes on the screen, you take a picture with your phone, and you can win a signed guitar. You can win tickets to another show. You can win special merch. Hard to win because so many people are in the stadium. Unless you went to the Zac Brown Band show over the weekend when they played Fenway in Boston for the 15th time. It was on August 2nd, 2 days ago. 15th consecutive sold-out show. 35,000 people. And they all got a cruise. Zach got on stage before playing Same Boat, which he famously did with Jimmy Buffett, and gave away a cruise to every single person in the stadium. Everyone. Cruise for two, so that's 70,000 people. Quick math on that. $40 million. I hope he told his team before he did this, because the panic backstage would have been insane. Literally like Oprah. You know how she gave away all those cars? Zach Brown Band putting you on the Margaritaville at sea.
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615-737-1033. The call line, the text line. My name's Justin. It's the Overnight Ride. Always on Instagram. Justin Off Air. It's Parnalee. Ain't gonna love you.

Charles Wesley Godwin, Luke Combs, Better That Way on The Overnight Ride. Charles will be on the show this Friday. From one collaboration to another. I don't know if they're going to perform this together ever again. This past weekend, Morgan Wallen wrapping up is still the problem tour. Ella Langley was an opener. Got back on stage in Philadelphia and performed this one. That might be it, though. Alice, she might be doing stadiums soon. So I can't love you anymore.

A hiatus is on the way for Jelly Roll. My name's Justin. This is the overnight ride. Over the weekend during the Post Malone tour, he said, "This has truly been a lifetime experience for me. And in a couple of nights, I go to Colorado Springs and do my last show for a year or two. I'm fixing to take some time off and heal. Thank you for the opportunities." We'll have to see. And what's up with Jelly Roll? In the meantime, he has a new one. Here's Hands Up.

0: Now, if you're wondering what is going on, that is Post Malone. He was on Sesame Street this past weekend for Storm on Sesame Street, which is a special on Netflix and PBS Kids. The song is called A Little Help. It was a song about banding together to rebuild a neighborhood. So we got a new song at the World Cup, and then we got a new song on Sesame Street. I'll tell you what. You kind of take the, you know, the Sesame Street characters out of the background there and like the little flourishes. We could play that here, Post.
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Hey, it's Justin. Coming up after me, it's DJ Walker in the Morning with Jamie Lee and Tori D. Starting at 5 on Cat Country 103.

Big baby news from the weekend. My name's Justin. This is the Overnight Ride. Parker McCollum, his wife Haley Ray, have welcomed a baby into their life. Parents times two, they say, we are so in love with our little man. Thank you, Jesus, for another healthy baby boy. Rocker Tommy Light McCollum. Rocker's good. His brother's name, Major. Rocker and Major. They're either playing linebacker, they're doing rodeo, baseball. Those are good names. It's Parker and Killing Me on the Overnight Ride.

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Good morning, good evening, whatever time of day it is for you. Always happy that you are here. My name is Justin. This is the Overnight Rye. When I got nothing better to do, I like to play this game on Wikipedia where I try and connect two different words so I could take like the word door and connect it to, I don't know, Luke Bryan. And you just keep clicking on things on Wikipedia. Good way to waste time and stay up past your bedtime. Speaking of nothing better to do, it's the title of this one. It's Carter Faith and Wyatt Flores on the Overnight Rye.

0: Myself and this person that I saw today are happy that Spirit Halloween is already open in certain places. My name's Justin. This is the Overnight Ride. I'm happy because it gives me content for the air. They're happy because they covered up something that happened to something very expensive that's a pain in the neck to fix. And that is car damage. Nothing more embarrassing than crashing into something and losing your bumper and driving down the road. Nothing worse than having car trouble and you don't account for it. You don't have money in the bank account. Well, this person over in East Nashville a couple hours ago gave me the way to fix it all. And how do I tie this to Spirit Halloween? Well, Spirit Halloween is open, and every year they up their decorations. They're getting more and more realistic by the day. And I'm guessing either this year or last year, they had what I can only describe as giant Bigfoot hands. Giant hands, maybe from a Bigfoot animatronic or some sort of monster you put in your yard. Either way, the person used these hands in the most creative way I've ever seen. It's a red car, and I see, I'm behind the car, to the left of it in the other lane, and I see this hand, this Bigfoot hand, wrapped around the front by the headlight. I'm like, what is going on? So clearly, I got to speed up, and I got to get in front of them to turn. I have to turn, but also see what's going on. They must have hit something or gotten an accident and didn't want to get it fixed, didn't want to spend the money. So they took two Bigfoot hands, and they put it on the front of the car where it looks like Bigfoot is ripping his way through the exterior of their vehicle. So instead of taking it to the garage to get it fixed and paying all that money, they used Halloween decorations to fix the car. Very realistic looking. Also very frugal.
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the tour bus news recently. John Party's doing his behind the scenes of what happens while he is touring. They put his tour bus on a ferry in Canada. I know you could do that. Again, boats floating is still magical to me. Don't judge me. It's John Party Boots Off on

The new one from Morgan Wallen, been by now on the overnight ride. The I'm the Problem tour, an era has ended. It ended in Philadelphia over the weekend. What is next? We do not know. Speaking of tours, Megan Maroney showed her tour bus off on social media. She put up wallpaper inside. I didn't know you could wallpaper a tour bus.

0: Can now confirm the Ella Langley beer. My name's Justin. This is the Overnight Ride. She has an energy drink coming out. You can start your day with that. And then at the end of the day, end it with her Kolsch from Shiner Beer. Dandelion Honey Kolsch will be out on August 13th. The bottle inspired by the album. Honey tones emblazoned with dandelions and is brewed with dandelion honey, which they say offers a sweet floral note. You can smell like her. You can be energized like her, and now you can drink like Ella Langley on August 13th.
1: 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The Overnight Ride will be right back.
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You know someone visiting Nashville, and on Instagram or Facebook, they post, Nashville ain't ready for us. They always do it. In fact, we are ready for you. Tyler Nance did it the other day with him and his band, kind of mocking those people. And they live here. They're always ready for them. It keeps me sane on the overnight ride. Girl.

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I'm Justin. This is the Overnight Ride. Thomas Rhett closing out Luke Combs' tour, the My Kind of Saturday Night tour. Three nights in Wembley with his wife, Lauren, of course, playing with Niall Horan, and was one of the ones who got on stage for some of the final shotgunned beers of the My Kind of Saturday Night tour. It's after all the bars are closed on the Overnight Ride. After

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Welcome to the Overnight Ride, live from Nashville to hometowns across the USA.

0: Come August 16th, I may be a state champion. My name's Justin. This is the Overnight Ride. I was never a state champion wrestler in high school. Missed states by one match a couple years in a row. Disappointed in myself. My parents still proud. In the basement, there's pictures of me wrestling in high school. But now, they may. And I feel like I'm going to win this, be able to hang this up. Now, it is fair season across the country. The Tennessee State Fair is in a couple weeks, alongside the Wilson County Fair. It's about an hour drive from where I sit in Nashville. And you may have seen these viral videos. We've seen duck calling. We've seen turkey calling at state fairs. The Wilson County Fair, the Tennessee State Fair. There is husband calling. There's mom calling. And new this year, timber calling. Now, what is timber calling? You have to yell timber in your best voice. First place is $30. I will not spend that $30. I suspect it's in cash. I will frame it if I win. Day of registration begins at 11 a.m. I am camping out. I'm bringing my chair. I'm camping out. I need to get in this competition. Let's read the rules. Open to all fairgoers. Register on site day of. You have 1 minute to call timber. Now, timber is what you yell when a tree falls and you need people to clear out. But for 1 minute, like, what do I do? Do I yell timber for 1 minute? Do I have to strengthen my vocal cords? I got to practice. So I've been floating some ideas around. Because I think it needs to be goofy. I think I might need to dress up, too, to win this thing. I want the $30. I more want the title. The $30 is getting framed, like I said. Do I be like, Timber? And I'm like, Timothy, are you cold? Are you Timber? Kind of do that. There was a Pitbull song. It's going down. I'm yelling Timber. Do I do that? There's a lot of options. If you have an opinion on how I should yell Timber or what I should say, please text it to me so I can put it in my Excel spreadsheet to practice. Text line 615-737-1033. How should I yell timber to become the Tennessee State champion at yelling timber?
1: 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The Overnight Ride will be right back.
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If I do use your Timber suggestion from the text line, I will give you credit on stage and on the air. 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

Ella Langley, Morgan Wallen performing this one for maybe the last time. I know it's crazy, in Philadelphia over the weekend on the Still the Problem tour, as Morgan wrapped that up the last night. Saw a video, it was pretty cool. Morgan had a Phillies jersey on and matching shorts and socks. It looks like me and all my friends when we go to a Phillies game. So it hit home. Whoever was his stylist that night probably hung out with us at some point. Just copped our style.

Scott's Farm was a place to go. Load the truck up, hit the dirt road. Jump the barbed wire, spread the word. Light the bonfire and call the girls. King in the can and the Marlboro man. Jack and Jim were a few good men. Where you learn how to kiss and cuss and fight too. Better watch out for the boys in blue and all this small town. He said,

This will sound like an insane sentence. I promise you it's true. So we know how Bailey Zimmerman had to cancel some shows in Europe. Well, he was supposed to headline the Long Road Festival, and he was replaced by Ronnie Wood, the guitar player from the Rolling Stones. Bailey Zimmerman and Ronnie Wood in the same sentence. You ever think we'd be here? We are. Here's Chevy Silverado.

0: Who is the mystery person? My name's Justin. This is the Overnight Ride. It's my favorite game to play. Who's on someone's upcoming album? They give us the track listing. They blur out a name and everybody freaks out. Dan and Shay, their new album, Young, is out August 21st. It is 10 songs. Say So, which we are playing, is on there. Marry You Again, which is out. Her, the Kids, and Jesus, we've heard. There's a song called The Old Guys featuring Blurred Out Name. Look at some of these guesses. Who do we got? A lot of people saying Tyler Hubbard. A lot of people saying Justin Bieber. We already did the Justin Bieber thing. I don't think it's going to be that. But Tyler Hubbard, I think it's a pretty good guess.
1: 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The Overnight Ride will be right back.
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Hey, it's Justin. Coming up after me, it's DJ Walker in the Morning with Jamie Lee and Tori D. Starting at 5 on Cat Country 103.

My name's Justin. This is The Overnight Ride. If y'all know by now, the guitar solo and the guitar parts in this song are done by John Mayer. Well, Lainey Wilson released a new acoustic version of her on her porch of this song. And instead of having John Mayer play on it, she mouthed the solo. Pretty accurate. I don't lie. Lainey Wilson, Phone Keys Wallet on The Overnight Ride.

Megan Maroney is okay. Last week had to shut a show down 3 songs in because she was sick over the weekend. She played in Seattle the full show, and she does a little mirror review, and every night it has a different saying. Her first show back said, "Can't keep a diva down," which will probably be on merch very, very soon. It's Megan Maroney in Medicine on the Overnight Ride.

KATM Modesto Stockton, a Cumulus station powered by Nash, the official station of George Lucas's hometown, Cat Country 103.

A little more information on that song that Kenny Chesney and Megan Maroney have on his brand new album, Silver Sands Marina. I'm Justin. It's the Overnight Ride. It is called It Just Got Weird. And Kenny said it's been sitting in his computer folder of music for 5 years. And he finally said, let's put it on this album. And before he could even ask Megan, his co-writers already told her, she called him and said, I want to be on it. And he said, she attacks it very, very well. It's perfect. Excited to hear it. Album is out on September 25th. It's Carry On the Overnight Ride.

0: I read these news stories and I tell myself, you're not smuggling the right things. My name's Justin. This is the Overnight Ride. Colombian man is in big trouble by authorities in Spain. Tried to smuggle some things you shouldn't be taking under his hairpiece. How to get caught. The toupee was oversized and poorly fit. And they went, there's something under there. They removed the wig and they found a whole lot of things you shouldn't take underneath there. If you're going to smuggle stuff under your toupee, it's got to be flat stuff. Like what? Okay, deli meats. I feel like if you fall in love with a prosciutto or a capicola in Italy, you want to bring some home. And like, well, you can't do that. Just put layers of meat on top of your head and put a toupee over it. If you're in Belgium and you really like waffles and you can't bring them home, you can put those under a toupee. Because I feel like the Belgian waffles are a little flatter waffles. If you're in Poland and you love pierogies, I don't know if those would be good under a toupee. I feel like you could wear the pierogies as earrings and people would just say, wow, they really like pierogies. And wouldn't it be suspicious? There's multiple ways to smuggle stuff with accessories. This guy stinks. Flat foods under the toupee.
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0: You're up late. 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We might as well do this together. Hey, it's Justin Franiak from The Overnight Ride on Cat Country 103. 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

Hey, it's Justin here on The Overnight Ride. 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

Dean back on the Double Down Tour over the weekend. Looking through the set list here. They did cover Brooks and Dunn. We'll see what happens next. Next Double Down show in a couple weeks in San Diego. Here's Luke Bryan in Country, and She Knows It.

I'm Justin. It's the Overnight Ride. Instagram, Justin Off Air. 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Lauren Elena, Chase Matthew, and all my exes.

0: It is happening again. People are running into stores and stealing cardboard cutouts. My name's Justin. This is the Overnight Ride. The first one from this past week, there's a Mr. Softy ice cream shop in California. A guy walked in barefoot and stole the Taylor Swift cardboard cutout. And he is barefoot. He just has pants, a shirt, a hat, and he's barefoot. He walked in, he walked out right with it. Now, you might remember a couple months ago when Megan Maroney first announced her collaboration with Raising Cane's, people were stealing the cardboard cutouts. That died down. Well, over last week, the end of last week, Friday, Thursday and Friday, Cane's announced they would have special pink Megan Maroney cups, two different kinds, like a regular pink one for $1 and then a bedazzled one for $20. People started stealing these stand up again. Multiple videos of people running into Raising Cane's and stealing Megan Maroney. Now, last time this happened, they were taking the cardboard cutouts on dates. I don't know if that's happening again, but people are stealing them. I'm sure this week, by the end of the week, we'll see that a lot of Raising Cane's locations have once again chained them to their counters.
1: 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Second and third shifters, we are here for you. More of the Overnight Ride is next.
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A know-it-all, a smartass, and a bird watcher walk into a radio studio. 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

What is next for Luke Combs? The Mike Hanna Saturday Night Tour wrapped up in London. Three nights at Wembley Stadium. Seen some pictures so far. Feel like he's probably going to take a much-deserved break. It's BYU on the overnight ride.

Friday on the show, Charles Wesley Godwin is joining us, talking about his brand new album, Christian Name. In a couple weeks, Kane Brown returns, I believe, for the fourth time. Might as well be my co-host. Here's Backseat Driver.

Country 103. Cat Country 103 says, never forget. Our freedoms are long paid for by a soldier, a sailor, an airman, a marine, a Coast Guardsman. This is a reminder to support our troops and to show that Cat Country has not forgotten. Here's our country's national anthem.

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0: 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And now you're going to have to repent for wearing that Speedo on the beach and ripping your pants off.
1: Wait a minute. You got to give the people what they don't want.
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2: You were showing how patriotic you are.
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2: 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Did your wife know you were going to do that?
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1: Starting now. On a

0: Good morning.
1: Hey.
0: We're talking about car arguments.
1: Yeah.
0: Carguments.
1: Yeah, what was yours?
0: I swear to God, every time I get in the car, it doesn't matter which vehicle that I drive besides my own, it's out of gas. So we get in the car, we're walking out to the car, and she hands me the keys, and I walk in, and I get in, and I start it up, and the gas light's on. I'm like, are you kidding me?
1: Well, yeah, she doesn't want to get gas. You know what? Your husbandly duty should be go to make sure that all the cars well-maintained and fully fueled at all times.
0: Yes.
1: Well, you know what's worse is having one of your kids use your car and come back, and then it's out of gas. I'm like, where did you drive to?
0: Yeah, that happens. I let my oldest son drive my pickup, and he goes like, hey, Dad, can I go down and pick up a pizza? I'm like, yeah. I go get in the truck the next day, and it's on a quarter of a tank. I'm like, dude, where didn't you go to get a pizza, Mercedes?
2: It's better.
1: They got the best pizza in Bakersfield. I love it. All right. That's awesome. Right. Thanks for calling in.
0: Hey, Jamie, DJ, have a great day.
1: Thank you.
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6: We've all been there, in a boring meeting, a long lecture, struggling to stay awake. No matter how hard you try, you nod off, and that is never a good look. Aside from the obvious, making sure you're getting enough sleep, there are a couple quick pick-me-ups that experts recommend before you take your seat. If you have time, you might try to squeeze in a quick nap, just a couple minutes even. That can increase your alertness. Or try to pop outside for a quick walk, get your blood and your hormones pumping, splash some cold water on your face, or grab a cup of coffee, obviously. If you're not a caffeine drinker, even just taking small sips of water throughout your meeting could be enough to keep you awake. Of course, you could also make a point to engage in the meeting. You're not likely to fall asleep while you're actually talking. I'm Dr. Sanjay Gupta, helping you live a better life.
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0: Cat Country 103. Good morning. It's DJ Walker, Jamie Lee, Tori D. Somebody turn on the AC and
1: I know.
0: Blow it up my shorts. It was
1: your shorts.
0: Yeah, it was I don't know. I got in the car to go get the kids from school yesterday and the car said 109. And I was like, No. It can't be that hot. And the car went, yeah, it is.
1: You try sitting out here.
0: Yeah. And that was the other thing. It had to turn on the AC like you do in the wintertime, like to warm up the car. No, I had to go cool the car down. So we got that going on. Plus, just outside of Valley Springs, a fire popped up out there. And they're working on that just south of Hogan. And they've evacuated some folks in those areas. So we're keeping an eye on that. Good news is there isn't a big bunch of super strong wind coming through here. There's that. Yes. And we're loaded down with all kinds of prizes and stuff to give away today. So how you doing, Jamie Lee?
1: I can't believe it. I'm very good. But knowing that we've got all these prizes, I mean, we've got Brantley and Jason Aldean and Country in the Grove and Kane Brown. I mean, it's never ending.
0: Yeah. The summer concerts are going to be pretty amazing, and they're all happening in the next couple of weeks. We got Country in the Grove this coming Friday. We got Luke Bryan coming up, Brantley Gilbert coming up, all within the next several days. So we'll save you some money. We'll get you in for free if you keep listening to Cat Country coming right up.
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10: I read this interesting story the other day, which was written by a colleague of mine, about why so-called, quote, admin nights are the new book club for busy adults. Now, I learned this is a term coined by journalist Chris Collin, who wrote about this life hack in the Wall Street Journal. An admin night is when people come together for a night, a fun night, while holding one another accountable to an assignment. The ones usually considered back burner tasks, the ones that you've been putting off. The person you choose to do an admin night with matters a lot because that's your accountability partner. That's what one person told us. People love the social aspect because it can bring these boring tasks to light, make them feel more fun, and where you go matters as well. You need to have enough space and hopefully not too many distractions. And again, don't forget to leave some time for fun. I'm Dr. Sanjay Gupta, helping you live a better life.
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12: That early part of 580 getting into Tracy's already pretty slow. We're looking at slow traffic beginning right around 132, continuing out towards Patterson Pass Road. A bit of a break, and then it's going to jam again, of course, at the 205 merge, and that carries you over the Altamont Pass, clear out to North Flynn Road. That's traffic. I'm Ron Servi.
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14: Hey, our name is Blanca Rich. I'm Blanca Rich, and we are from Stockton, and our favorite people to hear on Cat Country is DJ Walker in the morning and Jamie. They do the most amazing talk show. Keeps me busy while I drive all the way down from Stockton to Manteca to work.
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0: 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Thanks for listening. It's DJ Walker, Jamie Lee, Tori D. Kane Brown coming to town. He's playing Ironstone Amphitheater on the 16th. We're going to do a little trivia, give you an opportunity to go see his show. 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So when it comes to shopping, 30% of boomers say they rarely do this. So you know who the boomers are. It's probably your mom and dad. So think about, think about your mom and dad when they're shopping. They rarely do this. What do you think it is? Give us your best guess. 209-766-5103 from Cat Country. Good luck.
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10: That early part of 580 getting into Tracy's already pretty slow. We're looking at slow traffic beginning right around 132. Continuing out towards Patterson Pass Road. A bit of a break, and then it's going to jam again, of course, at the 205 merge. And that carries you over the Altamont Pass, clear out to North Flynn Road. That's traffic. I'm Ron Servi.
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11: I'm Jay Struberg with ABC 10, and here's what's happening. We continue to track the GAN fire burning overnight in Calaveras County, forcing evacuations near Valley Springs and New Hogan Lake. CAL FIRE says the fire has burned 1,800 acres with no containment yet, and crews are battling the flames with significant resources. The cause is under investigation. In Idaho, the deadly In-N-Out shooting has two local connections. Family and friends say 23-year-old Stockton woman Ashley Garibay was killed while helping train employees at a new location. Loved ones also say former Sacramento area resident Austin James Scott stepped in during the shooting and was wounded while confronting the gunman. Authorities say his actions saved lives. And at the Major League Baseball trade deadline, the Giants were active, dealing Luis Arraez to the Phillies, Robbie Ray to the Padres, and Elliot Ramos to the Yankees. For Cat Country 103, I'm ABC 10's Jay Struberg.
12: Good Tuesday morning. Temperatures were very warm yesterday. We were near 105 across much of the valley. It was the hottest day of the year for some in Northern California yesterday. All right, but today, well, it's hot again. We're back in the triple digits. Maybe not quite as hot as yesterday, but I say that because we're still going to be within a couple degrees of where we were on Monday. So the heat's not going anywhere yet. We've got a few more days of this before finally we'll start to cool down. That's your Cat Country forecast. I'm ABC 10 meteorologist Brendan Minchev.
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0: Cat Country 103, good morning. That's Ella and Morgan, and we got Kane Brown coming to town. We'd love to get you into the show for free. A little trivia this morning. When it comes to shopping, about 30% of boomers say they rarely do this. What do you think it is?
1: Good morning.
0: Hey, what'd you guess?
1: Is it pay cash?
0: Ooh, good answer. Mm-hmm. Not pay cash, but it seems to me that mom, dad, grandma, grandpa always have some cash on them. I don't anymore. I don't even... Last time I had to go somewhere to pay cash for something, I didn't have any. I felt bad because their credit cards were down. And I'm like, I'm stuck.
2: Right? We don't have any money. Yeah. They didn't leave us any.
0: That's a good try. Thanks for calling in. Hi, Cat Country. You got a guess for us?
3: Yeah, is it used self-checkout?
0: Ooh, good answer. They rarely use self-checkout. I don't like to use self-checkout either. I mean,
2: it always goes wrong.
3: I don't work there.
0: And then all of a sudden you get that one thing and it's like, there's no sticker on it. You can't scan it. You don't know what it is. And my problem is I'm always buying booze. So
2: it doesn't work for you.
3: With that.
0: No. That's a good try though. Thanks for calling in. Yeah. It's like, I thought I was going to get in self checkout and then I get a text. Can you get some wine? Now I got to go stand in line.
2: Exactly.
0: 209-766-5103. When it comes to shopping, 30% of boomers say they rarely do this. What do you think it is?
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10: We're just now getting first reports of a crash happening on Highway 5. This is southbound as you leave Lathrop just before the 205 split. And it's really kind of a bad place for an accident that has traffic on Highway 5 backed up beyond the 120 interchange and westbound 120 backed up nearly to Airport Way. That's traffic. I'm Ron Servi.
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1: That's it. You're doing it so well.

0: Cat Country 103, good morning. It's DJ Walker, Jamie Lee, Tori D, and we want to get you in to see Kane Brown when he's coming out to town. So we got your tickets for you, a little bit of trivia this morning. When it comes to shopping, 30% of boomers say they rarely do this. What do you think it could be?
1: Hello?
0: Hello?
1: I'm sorry. I'm in the middle of packing lunches.
0: Ooh, what's for lunch?
1: Spaghetti and meatballs.
0: Oh, nice. Okay. Is this for the kids or this for someone else?
1: Well, that's for my husband.
0: So you got a guess on our question here? 30% of boomers say they rarely do this when it comes to shopping.
1: Could it be like changing like brands? Like once you're used to buying, like let's say Tide or something, mm-hmm. like you're just never going to change.
0: That is the right answer. Yes.
2: Yeah, that's it. Wow.
0: They rarely change brands, no matter what. They stick with whatever they got, whatever they use, man.
1: Oh, that's so cool. I'm always generic because I'm going for the better price. But
0: consumers
1: are probably always sticking to Tide.
0: And there are certain brands that you always stick with, like, you know, Best Foods mayonnaise, or it's going to be like Skippy or Jiffy peanut butter, whatever your peanut butter brand
2: is. Or Cat Country.
0: Absolutely. Yeah. Absolutely. Or Cat Country 103. Yeah, sticking with
2: this
0: brand.
2: Stick with us.
1: Ooh, that's a good
0: because
1: one.
0: We get you tickets to go see Kane Brown in concert.
1: Woo! Oh, that's awesome. Thank you so much. I'm trying not to wake up the little one that today's day two, I can't be too loud.
0: Sunday, August 16th, Ironstone Amphitheater. You're going to be there.
1: That sounds great. Thank you so much.
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5: 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It got so bad that eventually I started gluing the crowns in to where the post used to be to hold the crown on, just so that I could talk, but they would fall out at the worst time, like when I was at dinner or with family and friends. 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
8: The early part of 580 beginning to slow down right around 132. It's going to continue that way out towards Corral Hollow. If you're heading into Tracy along 205 westbound, you're going to find that jamming up before the 11th Street merge. Clear out to 580. 580 continuing the crawl over the Altamont Pass. That's traffic. I'm Ron Servi.
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0: Cat Country 103, good morning. It's DJ Walker, Jamie Lee, Tori D. Tori is out today, and I was very sad to hear that one of the people that was shot and killed at that shooting in Idaho in In-N-Out, she was from Stockton, and she was actually working here at the In-N-Out in Stockton and was there in Twin Falls, Idaho to help train folks. And it's Ashley Garibay. She was the In-N-Out associate, unfortunately lost her life to that terrible tragedy that happened. Her family's released a statement, too, said they're heartbroken and devastated by the loss of Ashley, a devoted daughter, sister, aunt, cousin, and friend whose life was taken too far from us. It was her first job at In-N-Out, and she fell in love with it. And she traveled to open new stores. Her dream one day was to manage an In-N-Out, and she said she was passionate about serving customers and doing what she loved to do, which is bringing a smile to people's faces, which is truly amazing. And then Lindsay Snyder, the owner of In-N-Out, released a statement yesterday, or I think Sunday night, on social media, saying the exact same thing and coming together with associates and family in solidarity and saying that we'll, you know, together we'll do everything we can to learn from the situation and to lean on God, not in anger, but in comfort and strength for those folks who are hurting at this time. So great words from Lindsay.
1: Absolutely horrible. Beautiful girl. Just disgusting. You know, so a tragic loss all around, especially for our community.
0: Yeah, my son, he worked at In-N-Out, the Stockton one, right over on March Lane for many years. That was one of his first jobs. And a lot of folks have had their first jobs there. It's a great company, and it's hard to hear that someone from our own community was involved in that. But like we said, and like Lindsay said, you know, it was coming together in solidarity and thinking about it. The family has set up a GoFundMe. We have a link on our Facebook page if you'd like to help. There are a couple of other GoFundMes, and the Garibay family has their own official one that they've done to offset funeral costs. So if you'd like to contribute in any way or leave messages of caring and thoughtfulness on our Facebook page, you can do that as well. 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

0: raffle and a shot at $10,000 with a hole-in-one. Now, whether or not your golf game is below par, unlike these puns, you'll have a ball. Sorry, that's my fourth golf pun. Or should I say fourth? Anyway, don't put it off, get stuck in the rough, or drive past this opportunity. Cat Country 103's I Love This Bar Golf Tournament. It's a whole lot of fun. And yes, I feel shame.
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5: $5.99, both looking good through Stockton right now, as is the crosstown freeway between the two. Now, if you're heading out of town to the north on 99, you'll have no troubles up into Lodi. Or if you're on Highway 5 southbound, that's trouble-free on into Lathrop, as is 120 westbound out of Manteca. That's traffic. I'm Ron Servi.
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0: Cat Country 103. Good morning. It's DJ Walker, Jamie Lee, Tori D. So on Sunday, Zac Brown did something kind of crazy at his show at Fenway Park. Have you heard about this?
1: What did he do?
0: He surprised everybody, all 37,000 fans at Fenway Park.
1: Oh my God.
0: With something that not even Oprah Winfrey could pull off. Listen to this.
2: Thanks to Margaritaville SCA for sponsoring our tour this year. We've got a new music venue that's on one of their cruise ships. It's called Same Boat. The hospitality on these boats is unbelievable, y'all. So the boat launches next year. It's called the Beachcomber. And tonight we're going to do something that even Jimmy would say is crazy. I'm buying every single person here a cruise for two people on the boat.
3: What?
2: Yeah. Every single person here gets a cruise for themselves and a loved one to go on the boat. Thanks so much to Margaritaville at sea. Y'all be some love for them and the legacy of Jimmy Buffett, ladies and gentlemen. Come on.
0: You get a cruise and you get a cruise. 37,000 people. That is over $40 million. That is the largest surprise audience gift in live entertainment history.
1: Yeah, but you know what? You know I'm very skeptical, and I feel like you're going to have to first go into a room for 2 hours to listen about this cruise. like there's some catch. It's a voucher. There's something wrong here.
0: Well, it's...
1: I just feel like there's an underlying, you know, fine print.
0: I've been on a few cruises, and this is the boat isn't even sailing yet. It's not even ready. It's called Margaritaville at Sea, the Beachcomber ship. And normally, those large cruise ships can hold in the neighborhood of about 2,000 to 3,000 people on the bigger ones, right?
1: Yeah.
0: So... 37,000 people, 2,000 people a cruise.
1: Yeah, what are we doing?
0: And then you're not giving away cruises free all the time, so maybe... maybe 20% of those people on that ship are going to be from the Zac Brown show. So you're looking at your cruise could probably be booked out maybe 5 to 7 years from now. So you're going to get it. You're just going to have to wait.
1: There's some catch here. I think it's amazing, but there's something here that people need to read.
0: That's pretty cool, though. That's pretty cool that a chance to go. And to me, I haven't looked at this. I haven't seen what the Margaritaville at Sea boats look like, but sounds like something that would be kind of cool to go on. So
1: yeah.
0: Right. So, man, wish you would have known if you had a chance to go to a concert, they're going to do something like that. That's a bonus for it.
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5: Hi, it's Andy West from Cat Country 103, and for years I had jacked up teeth. It got so bad that eventually I started gluing the crowns in to where the post used to be to hold the crown on, just so that I could talk, but they would fall out at the worst time, like when I was at dinner or with family and friends. I eventually just started talking with my hand over my mouth because I didn't want people to see my teeth. And then comes Dr. Eggleston and inserts implants where my canine teeth used to be and new crowns, and he changed my life forever. I remember when the work was done, he held a mirror up to my face and he said, "Andy, what do you think?" 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
13: That early part of 580 is still pretty rough. We see the stopping of traffic beginning at 132, just getting into Tracy. That continues to crawl out towards Corral Hollow. A nice little break, though, before you're in it again. That, of course, would be at the 205 merge. It's going to continue stop and go over the Altamont Pass to North Flynn Road. That's traffic. I'm Ron Servi.
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14: I'm Jay Struberg with ABC 10, and here's what's happening. We continue to track the Gann fire burning overnight in Calaveras County, forcing evacuations near Valley Springs and New Hogan Lake. CAL FIRE says the fire has burned 1,800 acres with no containment yet, and crews are battling the flames with significant resources. The cause is under investigation. In Idaho, the deadly In-N-Out shooting has two local connections. Family and friends say 23-year-old Stockton woman Ashley Garibay was killed while helping train employees at a new location. Loved ones also say former Sacramento area resident Austin James Scott stepped in during the shooting and was wounded while confronting the gunman. Authorities say his actions saved lives. And at the Major League Baseball trade deadline, the Giants were active, dealing Luis Arraez to the Phillies, Robbie Ray to the Padres, and Elliot Ramos to the Yankees. For CAT Country 103, I'm ABC 10's Jay Struberg.
15: Good Tuesday morning. Temperatures were very warm yesterday. We were near 105 across much of the valley. It was the hottest day of the year for some in Northern California yesterday. All right, but today, well, it's hot again. We're back in the triple digits. Maybe not quite as hot as yesterday, but I say that because we're still going to be within a couple degrees of where we were on Monday. So the heat's not going anywhere yet. We've got a few more days of this before finally we'll start to cool down. That's your CAT Country forecast. I'm ABC 10 meteorologist Brendan Minchev.
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0: Cat Country 103. Good morning. It's DJ Walker, Jamie Lee, and Tori D.
1: In my good vibes story, I've got Lieutenant Dan, who takes kids out of crisis and takes them to the happiest place on earth.
2: I want to hear good vibes.
1: Now, we know Gary Sinise, Lieutenant Dan, has always been doing some amazing things for his foundation. One of the things I didn't know that he does, because he's very active in helping military, especially Gold Star families, and what he's been doing for several years is every year he takes over 1,000 children and the surviving parent of these fallen soldiers to Disneyland for free for a couple days every single year.
0: Wow, that's a lot.
1: Yeah, it is. In all expenses, 5-day vacation. They've also teamed up with people like American Airlines that help him cover the airfare and things like that. But how cool that that's probably something no one ever thought of to do to help out these families is, like he said, it's therapeutic. You know, here you have children that are going through something that is not easy to explain, that no one else has, you know, as an adult, it's hard to explain if you haven't lost a parent. And it gives them an opportunity to get out of their grief, but then also meet other kids that understand and are going through the same thing. So maybe create some bonds and some friendships that are going to be able to last and they can help each other through. So that's kind of also the idea of not just having fun at Disneyland. I mean, that's part of it, but there's a deeper meaning. It's deeper therapeutic to these Gold Star families. How amazing of Gary Sinise.
0: That's pretty cool. And you're right, too. It's like when you've been through something and then someone else has been through something similar and you come together and you find out you have that trauma bond, it means a lot, and then you become friends for life after some of those things. And think of all of the families that he has helped over the years by doing this.
1: My God, yeah.
0: Yeah, making a huge difference like that. Super good, good vibe story this morning. Good job, Gary Sinise. Lieutenant Dan.
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9: I'm getting first reports of a brand new crash on 580. It's westbound, just getting into Tracy, right at the 132 merge. That's just now starting to bunch up traffic. Beyond there, you'll find more heavy traffic waiting for you at the 205 merge, and that, of course, carries you over the Altamont Pass to North Flynn Road. Best traffic, I'm Ron Servi.
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0: 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Good morning. It's DJ Walker, Jamie Lee, and Tori D.
1: I want to talk about what happened when you move, because there's always some drama or something that you didn't expect, or in my case, just hoping people didn't see the cargo that I had in the cargo van.
0: Oh, no.
1: Because when I would stop at a gas station, everything started crowing inside.
0: And now you think like you're smuggling stuff around town.
1: Smuggling chickens around town. So we moved stuff this past weekend. So my husband drove the truck and the horse trailer, and he had the dogs. And we each took a kid. So we each had a child to help us with the animals.
0: Well, there you go. Put them to work.
1: Yeah, so I got the cargo van, which was, you know, just two seats, completely empty in the back. So I fit in there, 8 chickens, in cages. Then I had how many? Probably like 8 cats, because I took the barn cats. So we have a couple of house cats, but the others, I took all my barn cats too. So imagine 8 chickens, 8 cats, and yes, Marshall the goat, I fit in the back of a dog crate. In the cargo van.
0: I saw a picture of him, and he had a chicken in his crate to keep him company.
1: He did. He had salami. So I'm like,
0: salami. Oh, there you go.
1: I can't throw another, you know, bunch of roosters together. So I'm like, you're small. Get in there. And he wasn't happy about it. But hey, they were, you know, great bunk mates on this ride.
0: That's hilarious.
1: I'm just wondering, people thinking, like, seeing me open this thing and wondering, like, what the hell is that? That is the ugliest dog of it. Like, the dog has horns. What is that?
0: Yep.
1: So we had to put, you know, a ramp. We used like some wood, made it a ramp, and we had one of those big dog kennels. And we just got behind his butt and pushed him in, and he fit.
0: That's the most important part.
1: It ships. But do you know he was the best animal? So the cats were fighting and be like, okay, knock it off. Which one is, oh, Sally was not having it. She was not having a good time.
0: Oh, boy.
1: The chickens on the bottom row weren't as happy because they kind of got dropped on by the chickens that were above them because I had to stack them. So
0: that was poor planning on your part. It's not their fault. Why'd you put me down here?
1: At least I took you, and I took what I could get.
0: Nobody ever wants the bottom bunk anyways.
1: No, you don't. And Marshall the goat, maybe once I made him, you know, I heard a little, that was it. He was the best animal.
0: There
1: and
0: you
1: I'm
0: go.
1: Thinking maybe it's because when he was literally a kid, I would take him to Jack in the Box and McDonald's. Like, when he was able to fit on my lap, I would take him in the car. So I'm thinking maybe he remembers that because he wasn't scared.
0: Yeah.
1: And he didn't really resist. He's just a lot bigger now.
0: And he's just looking forward to eating more Christmas trees and stuff or whatever else you're going to have around the new place. That's awesome.
1: Yeah, exactly. So just when I pull over and I'm like, shut up, you know, trying to tell the chickens to shut up because I'm thinking, my God, these people think, what a bunch of rednecks, like rolling in like the Beverly Hillbillies.
0: Chickens and goats, and here he comes. Like, oh no, look, the neighbors are here. Would have been better if you just strapped the crates on top of the van and then drove into town with them up on top of it. Well, you know, goats eat the garbage and the chickens lay the eggs, so what's the problem?
1: The best part was Boo is my older cat. And we gave her her own little soft carrier because she hasn't been really eating. So I'm wondering if her age is getting to her. So she had her own carrier and she's crying and crying. I said, just let her out. You know, she's going to roam around. And then about an hour into her just sitting there, we smelled this awful smell, and she rubbed up against my leg. She had pooped on the dragons.
0: Oh, no.
1: We had dragons, too.
0: Yeah. Imagine
1: so
0: that.
1: So imagine a loose cat having diarrhea in a cargo van, and you've got dragons, chickens, cats, and a goat. That was the best.
0: Yeah. You ain't doing that again.
1: So, no, I'm not.
0: Yeah, I hope you sign the waiver for the van.
1: Well, we put tarps down. I haven't taken it back yet, so we'll see what happens. But I want to know what happened on your move. You know, was it as crazy as mine? 209-766-5103.
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0: Hey there, it's DJ Walker. Did you miss out on some of the fun this week? Well, we got you covered. It's the Best of the Morning Show with me, Jamie Lee, and Tori D. 3 hours of the most fun moments, craziest calls, biggest country stars, all in one place. 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
12: Yeah. 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
0: 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Hey there, it's DJ Walker. Did you miss out on some of the fun this week?
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3: We're still looking at a bit of traffic getting through Ripon on 99 northbound, beginning right around Main Street up for Jacktone Road. From there, if you're heading into Tracy, you're going to find 205 really jamming up now just before the 11th Street merge. That is solid traffic onto 580 and over the Altamont Pass. That's traffic. Come on, Servi.
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0: Cat Country 103. Good morning. It's DJ Walker, Jamie Lee, and Tori D.
1: So we were talking about moving stories, and I was talking about having a cargo van filled with a goat, 8 barn cats, and 8 chickens, and then the cat ended up pooping on me and everyone else. So what happened on your move?
0: Well, it wasn't my move, but I was helping a buddy of mine move from apartment to apartment down in Southern California in San Diego. And he had rented an apartment, and it was kind of a cool place because it was like sort of below the road. So you had to go down a hill to get to where these apartments were, and it had a nice view of the ocean and everything. So he rented the U-Haul van, and he drove it, not us, but we were just there to be his manual labor. And we had a situation where something happened. Everybody of the apartment complex came out, looked at us, and they're like, how in the world did you guys manage to be this stupid by coming in here like this? So instead of going down where there wasn't anything above the cargo van and making space, he decided to pull as close to the apartment complex as he could so we could get all the stuff out of there and we wouldn't have to go all the way across the parking lot. So as he was going down the hill, the top of the van hit the balcony and it wedged the van under the balcony and the rear tires of the van lifted up off the ground. So we lost traction and it stuck. And the balcony cracked as it lifted up.
1: I mean, there wasn't a point right before that it was like, this isn't going to work.
0: Well, we're standing back, but we're standing back behind there. And I'm like, you're going a little too close to the, and then all of a sudden the back tires lift up and it can't back up because it's rear wheel drive only. And we're like, oh no, what are we going to do? And we had to call, a tow truck for big rigs, and they had to drag it out of there. And then there wasn't too much structural damage, but it cracked all the it cracked all the masonry around it. It was not good. And I don't know if
1: enough that he probably had to pay.
0: I don't know if he ever got his deposit back or whatever happened. That part blinks out on me. I think we moved all the stuff and just left it out in the parking lot and then took off. Like, it's all you.
1: I would say no.
0: All right. Hey, coming up next, we got a chance for you to go see Jason Aldean when he comes to Toyota Amphitheater. Plus, the VIP experience is a pre-show acoustic performance and question and answer a session with Jason Aldean himself. You get some VIP stuff. We'll get you an opportunity to qualify for that and the free tickets coming up next.
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8: 599, both looking good through Stockton right now, as is the crosstown freeway between the two. If you're heading out of town to the north on 99, you have no troubles up into Lodi, or if you're leaving southbound on Highway 5, that's at the limit heading into Lathrop, as is 120 westbound out of Manteca. That's traffic. I'm Ron Servi.
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1: And we've got your Jason Aldean tickets. He's going to be August 14th at Amphitheater in Wheatland. And not only if you win these tickets, do you get, you know, Jason Aldean, you also get the VIP passes where you get the private question and answer portion with Jason Aldean. I think Jason's answering. It could be Brittany. I mean,
0: you get merch too, and okay, yeah, you get some merch and you get all kinds of cool stuff. So we'll put you in the drawing for that. Guarantee the tickets. So yesterday we did Mariachi Monday. So today I figure we change it up and we will do Tango Tuesday.
1: Yes.
0: This is a Jason Aldean song in the style of a tango.

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1: Wow, that's the sexiest that song's ever been.
0: That's your Tango Tuesday. So what Jason Aldean song is that? 209-766-5103 to Cat Country this morning.
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3: Hi, it's Andy West from Cat Country 103, and for years, I had jacked up teeth. It got so bad that eventually I started gluing the crowns in to where the post used to be to hold the crown on, just so that I could talk. But they would fall out at the worst time, like when I was at dinner or with family and friends. I eventually just started talking with my hand over my mouth because I didn't want people to see my teeth. 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
8: Getting pretty thick out here on 99 northbound, trying to get up into Ripon. We're back up into Salida towards Kiernan Avenue. It's going to continue stop and go out towards Jacktown Road. Then if you're heading into Tracy, you'll find more heavy traffic waiting for you on 205 from the 11th Street Merge, heading for 580 in the Altamont Pass. That's traffic. I'm Ron Servi.
0: Cat Country, good morning.
9: Good morning.
0: Hello. Tango Tuesday. Can you identify this Jason Aldean song?

0: Good job.
1: Thank you.
0: Who's this and what you doing?
1: This is Kathleen. I'm taking my kids to school.
0: Whoever thought that a song about a big green tractor could be turned into something so seductive as a tango?
2: Yeah, next time let's have Puss in Boots sing it.
0: All right, you get the tickets to see Jason Aldean at Toyota Amphitheater on the 14th, and we'll put you in the drawing for the VIP, which is some food and private performance, acoustic performance from Jason Aldean, question and answer period, some merch, all kinds of stuff on that, okay?
1: Awesome, thank you.
0: You're welcome. Hang on, we'll get you tickets. Be right back.
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4: I'm Jay Struberg with ABC 10, and here's what's happening. We continue to track the GAN fire burning overnight in Calaveras County, forcing evacuations near Valley Springs and New Hogan Lake. CAL FIRE says the fire has burned 1,800 acres with no containment yet, and crews are battling the flames with significant resources. The cause is under investigation. In Idaho, the deadly In-N-Out shooting has two local connections. Family and friends say 23-year-old Stockton woman Ashley Garibay was killed while helping train employees at a new location. Loved ones also say former Sacramento area resident Austin James Scott stepped in during the shooting and was wounded while confronting the gunman. Authorities say his actions saved lives. And at the Major League Baseball trade deadline, the Giants were active, dealing Luis Arraez to the Phillies, Robbie Ray to the Padres, and Elliot Ramos to the Yankees. For CAT Country 103, I'm ABC 10's Jay Struberg.
5: Good Tuesday morning. Temperatures were very warm yesterday. We were near 105 across much of the valley. It was the hottest day of the year for some in Northern California yesterday. All right, but today, well, it's hot again. We're back in the triple digits. Maybe not quite as hot as yesterday, but I say that because we're still going to be within a couple degrees of where we were on Monday. So the heat's not going anywhere yet. We've got a few more days of this before finally we'll start to cool down. That's your CAT Country forecast. I'm ABC 10 meteorologist Brendan Minchev.
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Cat Country 103, how'd you like to get lucky? In Vegas! And see Tim McGraw at his residency at Caesars Palace. All you gotta do is text the national keyword FARM, F-A-R-M, to 95819 for a chance to win that trip on Cat Country 103. Good luck! She

0: Cat Country 103. That's Ella. And there are people in the country music that are saying, I would like to be in Ella's shoes so bad.
1: Yeah.
0: Because she is doing things that nobody has ever done in country music. So let's start off with just the fact that right now on the Billboard Top 100, the top five songs are all country songs. All of them.
1: That's amazing. We love that.
0: Choosing Texas by Ella, Morgan Wallen, Been By Now, Taylor Swift, I Knew It, I Knew You, Ella and Morgan. So Ella's in there twice. Mm-hmm. Well, I can't love you anymore. And then Stella Lefty with her Boston song rounds out the top five. It's pretty crazy. Now, the fact is that Ella's song Choosing Texas has been up at the top of the charts now for 16 weeks in a row. And if if she continues to do this, she will, if she goes three more weeks, she will tie Shaboozy for 19 weeks at number one, which is also a tie with Old Town Road with Lil Nas X and Billy Ray Cyrus. And if she goes a little further on, she will beat Mariah Carey, who has the all-time record of the most number one weeks at number one, and is 22 weeks for All I Want for Christmas Is You.
1: That would be so cool. First of all, it'd be cool if she could be the tiebreaker between Shaboozy and Billy Ray and Lil Nas.
0: That's that crazy. Cool. That's crazy.
1: But then to beat out Mariah.
0: Yeah. So.
1: Right? But do we have to wait till she thaws out again in November? I mean, does
0: that's what I was gonna say.
1: Keep resetting it every year?
0: I think we'll make it all the way into September, and then the thaw for Mariah starts in October. I don't think she'll be at the top of the charts with that song anymore, but when it first came out, it did. Which just goes to show you that, you know, you have great taste in music if you're listening to country music, and if you're not listening to country music, guess what? You're wrong.
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7: It's getting pretty thick out here on 99 northbound, trying to get up into Ripon. We're backed up into Salida towards Kiernan Avenue. It's going to continue stop and go out towards Jacktown Road. Then if you're heading into Tracy, you'll find more heavy traffic waiting for you on 205 from the 11th Street Merge, heading for 580 in the Altamont Pass. That's traffic. I'm Ron Servi.
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0: Country 103. So, August 13th, Brantley Gilbert is coming to the Fruit Yard in Modesto, and we had a chance to talk with the one and only Brantley Gilbert.
1: Hey, it's Brantley Gilbert. How are y'all this morning?
2: Hey!
0: BG Nation, what's up, brother?
1: What's up, brother? How y'all doing?
0: Fantastic. Man. How are you?
1: Man, I'm doing really well. My wife started a school 3 years ago, and they outgrew the space this year, so we ended up buying a church, and I've basically been taping and painting and doing stuff I have no idea how to do for this week. So it's been an awesome week.
0: You bought a church?
1: Yeah. So like I said, she started a school 3 years ago, and you know, plan was to have around 20 kids year three, and there's 66 kids there. So
2: St. Brantley.
1: I've got some veteran volunteers and some first responders in this week.
0: That's
1: and
0: awesome.
1: None of us know how to paint, but we're painting.
2: And now you own a church, so
1: yeah, there you go. I have that.
0: And now you're going to have to repent for wearing that Speedo on the beach and ripping your pants off.
1: Hey man, you got to give the people what they don't want. Okay?
2: Yeah. Jesus saw that too.
0: Yeah, he did.
1: Yeah, he did. He covered his eyes.
0: Tell us the story behind that.
1: Well, we were at the beach and it was spring break. And, you know, like I said, you just got to give the people what they don't want.
2: Who said that we didn't want it?
3: I was going to say, I think I watched that like for a total of 3 hours.
2: You were showing how patriotic you are.
3: Yeah.
2: I mean, I thought that was amazing.
3: And it was comedic.
1: You know, cheeks out, baby.
2: Cheeks out. What? Did your wife know you were going to do that?
1: My wife was videoing it.
3: That is amazing.
2: You know, come on, baby, take it off, rip it off.
1: And so it was more so like, look at this idiot.
0: I was going to say, that was the second hot dog video we've seen in 2 months.
2: Yeah, it was.
1: That's right. That's right.
0: But you know what? I was so happy to see you on America's Halftime Show performing because, you know, for anybody that knows Brantley, he bleeds red, white, and blue for our country. And that was pretty awesome. What was that experience like for you?
1: Man, to be honest with you, I don't know. I had a grade three concussion. We don't get snow in Georgia very often, but we did about a day before, and I slipped on some ice and hit my head. So I couldn't tell you most of what happened that day, but from what I understand, it went pretty well.
2: It was amazing.
3: Yeah, it was amazing.
2: It was amazing.
0: Are you kidding me?
2: You got to do that before every show.
0: No. You went out there with a grade three concussion? Holy cow, dude.
1: Oh, yeah, buddy. Yeah, man. It was some muscle memory in action that day.
0: But. Wow.
3: That is insane.
0: Wow.
1: You know, it made a lot of folks mad, but man, at the end of the day, it was an opportunity for us to make sure that, you know, veterans and first responders got some attention.
2: Yeah.
1: During the biggest game in football. And honestly, it's like I told people, it wasn't ever the middle finger to anybody for me. It was a chance for me to, you know, watch a game with my kids and have them watch their daddy perform.
0: Yeah.
1: You know.
2: Yeah, what an honor.
1: At halftime. So,
3: how cool was that moment when you got to experience that with your kids?
1: It was pretty cool. It really was, and they were really excited, you know, and they got to stay up past their bedtime that night to watch it, so they were pretty stoked.
0: We're talking with Brantley Gilbert, who's playing the Fruit Yard on August 13th. Ticket details are at katm.com. Coming up, Tori D is going to shoot her shot with his good-looking bodyguard next.
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0: Hey there, it's DJ Walker. Did you miss out on some of the fun this week? Well, we got you covered. It's the Best of the Morning Show with me, Jamie Lee, and Tori D. 3 hours of the most fun moments, craziest calls, biggest country stars, all in one place. 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
10: Northbound 99 looking good out of Modesto up into Salida, but we still have a bit of snow traffic getting through Ripon northbound from Main Street up towards Jacktone Road. And from there, you're heading into Tracy. You're still fighting it on 205 from the 11th Street merge onto 580, then over the Altamont Pass. That's traffic. I'm Ron Servi.
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0: Cat Country 103. We're talking with Brantley Gilbert this morning. He's playing the Fruit Yard on August 13th. And Tori D ran into him and his bodyguard in Nashville, and she was more impressed with his bodyguard.
1: I don't know
2: Tori,
1: his name.
2: Don't.
1: I'm doing it. You miss 100% of the shots you don't take. So, Brantley, here's the deal. I was at CRS, and y'all came into Hal's. I don't know if you remember going to Hal's Steakhouse back about a month ago.
3: Oh, yeah.
1: And I saw you and what I believe is your bodyguard walk in. And I just have to let you know, and I don't know if he's single or not, but he is a fine specimen of man.
3: I was 6'9".
1: He was like 6'9". And I'm sitting at the table. We were two tables down from you. And I was like, I'm going to go give the bodyguard. I'm going to go give Brantley's bodyguard my phone number. And then I got stuck at my table. And then you guys left. And I was like, no. So just know.
3: Well, it's probably good things. If you had his wife is only about 5 foot tall, you would have
1: whipped
3: my ass.
1: Respectfully, respectfully, let her know she has a fine specimen of a husband, please.
3: I dang sure will.
2: It's like when you come in and you get to pick your own steak.
1: Yeah.
3: That's right.
0: Well, we got Brantley coming out here for the Real American Tour at the Fruit Yard on August 13th. That's going to be an amazing show. I know you're working on some new music, too. Are you sneaking any new collabs in here, working with anybody that we might recognize or know?
3: Man, there's actually one collab on this entire album.
0: Okay.
3: And we did that on purpose. It was like, you know, everybody that releases an album right now has a feature on almost every song. And, you know, we kind of got into the habit over the last few years only putting 10 or 11 songs on an album, and it's just never been my style. I like albums that tell a story and kind of wanted to showcase, you know, and go back to telling my story, and nobody tells my story like I do. The only collab that's on it is with a good friend of mine that you all know very well, and when the song comes out, I think you really dig it. He's on the collab because he co-wrote the song with me. So it's really a little bit different. We kind of wanted to make a statement with it, do things a little different. And
0: cool.
3: You know, I'm kind of an against the grain type guy, so we wanted to get out of the box.
0: Very cool.
1: Love that.
0: It's called I Had a Baby on a Bus.
3: Yeah, that did happen, but no, we didn't. It's actually called Sins of the Father. So
0: there we go.
3: It's one in the same vein.
1: Yeah,
0: I got to mention, too, that your wife gave birth to your latest baby while you were on the road on your tour bus while you were on stage. You had to stop the show and go back. That is a tough family and a tough woman right there.
3: Buddy, I'm telling you, I got three fears in life. It's snakes, sharks, and my wife in the opposite order.
2: How it should be.
1: Yeah.
3: Yeah, that was a wild experience, man. I'll never forget it. And honestly, I was dead set against that. But I didn't want to miss the birth of my kid. And honestly, we thought we had a couple weeks. But we brought a midwife out with us just in case.
0: Yeah.
3: And yeah, three songs into the show, it happened. And it was honestly an incredible experience, man. I got to catch my son and be the first person on the planet to touch him. So it was it was special, man. We got a moment to have with our family, just us, that we went out of hospital. And honestly, I was terrified to do it that way, but I wouldn't trade it for anything in the world.
0: Wow. Are you guys done? Having any more?
3: Oh, no, buddy. She took me to the vet and had me.

0: after the bus incident. Yeah, that was great and all. However.
1: And then she told him, I want you to start renovating houses and churches.
0: You go to the low-cost clinic.
2: That's right. That's right.
1: All right. Hey, man, thank you so much for the time. You're always fun to talk to. Can't wait to see your show and listen to your new stuff that's coming out here. Anybody need tickets to see Brantley at the Fruit Yard on August 13th, go to our website, KETN.com. Thanks, brother.
2: Thank you, brother. Y'all have an awesome day.
1: All right. You too. You be good.
2: All right. We'll see you.
1: All right. Bye-bye. And if you're listening to our conversation with Brantley Gilbert, coming up in a second here, we'll give you a little pop quiz. And if you can match the answer to the question we give you about our conversation with Brantley, we'll get you tickets to see him at the Fruit Yard. That's next.
3: Four. You have a tee time with Destiny.
4: I was hoping to squeeze in 9 holes before this rain starts.
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3: 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Sorry, that's my fourth golf pun. Or should I say fourth? Anyway, don't putt it off, get stuck in the rough, or drive past this opportunity. 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It's a whole lot of fun. 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
5: Northbound 99 looking good out of Modesto up into Salida, but we still have a bit of slow traffic getting through Ripon northbound from Main Street up towards Jacktone Road. And from there, you're heading into Tracy. You're still fighting it on 205 from the 11th Street merge onto 580, then over the Altamont Pass. That's traffic. I'm Ron Servi.
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1: Yeah, Cat Country 103. So Brantley Gilbert has come into the fruit yard. We talked with him a second ago. What are his biggest fears? He told us his biggest fears, and he had a particular order of those things. So what are his biggest fears? And maybe we can make him come true and scare the heck out of him when he comes on stage of the free. 209-766-5103. What are Brantley Gilbert's biggest fears, according to the conversation we just had with him? Good luck from Cat Country.

0: 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Good morning.
1: Hey, good morning. I just heard your question. What was Bradley Gilbert's fears?
0: What are they?
1: Snakes, sharks, and his wife, but in the reverse order.
2: Buddy, I'm telling you, I got three fears in life. It's snakes, sharks, and my wife in the opposite order.
3: Now, I wasn't sure if he said sharks.
0: Yes, he said sharks. Yes, he did.
3: Are you sure about that?
0: Yeah. Things in the water, things that slither, and of course, his wife first, right? There you go. You are coming out to see Brantley Gilbert.
1: Awesome.
0: Yeah, I got a pair of tickets for you to check him out at the Fruit Yard August 13th. And don't forget, Tony Randall will have more tickets later on this afternoon on Cat Country. What's your name and what you doing?
1: My name's Jesse Salazar. I just got off work.
0: Oh, what you been doing?
1: I'm a firefighter.
0: Yay! Thank you very much for your service to our community, man. We appreciate that.
1: Oh, proud to do it. Thank you.
0: All right. Hang on. We'll be right back with the tickets.
1: Thank you.
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6: Hi, it's Andy West from Cat Country 103, and for years, I had jacked up teeth. It got so bad that eventually I started gluing the crowns in to where the post used to be to hold the crown on, just so that I could talk. But they would fall out at the worst time, like when I was at dinner or with family and friends. I eventually just started talking with my hand over my mouth because I didn't want people to see my teeth. And then comes Dr. Eggleston and inserts implants where my canine teeth used to be and new crowns, and he changed my life forever. 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

Decisions, decisions. Luke Bryan is playing Shoreline Amphitheater on the 14th, but Jason Aldean is playing Toyota Amphitheater on the 14th. A little friendly competition between a couple of shows here in Northern California.

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0: This is Cat Country 103. Good morning. It's DJ Walker, Jamie Lee, Tori D. Friday night is Country in the Grove night. Can't wait. We got Parmalee, Lakeland Lemmings, and Ricky Moreno coming to town. And
1: yeah, he's earned the voice. I can't wait.
0: Yeah, he's from Tracy. Local boy done good, right? And yeah. It's going to be a good show, and we have free tickets for you, but you'll have to earn your way in to the show tonight, or Friday night, at 209-766-5103. 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
8: Hey there, it's DJ Walker. 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

0: 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Morning. It's DJ Walker, Jamie Lee, Tori D, and it's Country in the Grove week. A chance to go to our show. We got free tickets for you. Who's this?
1: This is Ariana.
0: Ariana, want to come out to Country in the Grove Friday night?
1: I do.
0: All right. Well, since the weather's a little warm this week, we want to cool things down. So we're going to do a 5 and 10. Here's the way this works. We'll give you a topic. You got to name five things under that topic in 10 seconds or less.
1: Okay.
0: So we want you to give us five words that have ice in them. Five words that has ice in it. You think you can do that?
1: I think so.
0: Okay.
2: You can do it. Come on. You got it.
0: Get your chill on. Here we go. On your mark, get set, and go.
1: Iced coffee, iced tea, ice cream, ice cube, icicle.
0: Hey, you did it. Good job.
1: Thank you.
0: Couple of my favorite rappers are in there, Ice Cube and Ice Tea. Yeah. They will not be there. But Lakeland Lemmings and Parmalee and Ricky Moreno will all be there. And you two and all your cool friends will be able there. Have a little bit of fun with us, okay?
1: Thank you so much.
0: You're welcome. Hold on.
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15: Now seems as good a time as any to remind you, you don't always have to take healthy habits to the extreme. Not only are you unlikely to stick with something that's difficult, even if you can keep it up, it's probably going to be to the detriment of something else. And chances are that something else is more important. So if you're on a quest to improve your health, I promise the basics are going to take you much further. I'm talking about diet, try and be as plant-based as possible, exercise, meaning multiple rounds of cardio and strength training, and sleep. For most people, 7 to 9 hours a night. I'd like to think of these things as sort of a three-legged stool, right? If you're not doing any one of them, it's really hard to keep balanced with the others. The key here is you don't have to strive for perfection. Doing anything is going to be better than nothing. I'm Dr. Sanjay Gupta, helping you live a better life.
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0: It's DJ Walker, Jamie Lee, Tori D, and it's National Night Out. 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

0: be very happy with all the shows that are coming to Cat Country. It's unbelievable this year. Jason Aldean is just one of the shows to an amphitheater in Wheatland. 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And if you win the tickets, you also go in the drawing for the grand prize, which is a VIP experience, including a private acoustic performance and question and answer session, which is always fun with Jason Aldean. 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

0: Hey there, it's DJ Walker. Did you miss out on some of the fun this week? Well, we got you covered. It's the Best of the Morning Show with me, Jamie Lee, and Tori D. 3 hours of the most fun moments, craziest calls, biggest country stars, all in one place. 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

0: Brantley Gilbert, Cat Country 103. I'm Jamie Lee. Guess what? We got your Brantley Gilbert tickets for free, too, all this week. He's going to be at the Fruit Yard in Modesto. That is August 13th. 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DJ Walker in the Morning with myself and Tori D. We got your free Brantley tickets. And so does Tony Randall on the ride home. 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And you buy your tickets right now for the Fruit Yard at katm.com.
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Luke Combs in his sexy era of country rethinks some things. Go ahead, try to change my mind. Last couple songs he's had has been very sexy. I mean, Riley Green does that all the time anyway. Change my mind, it's Riley on Cat Country.

0: It's DJ Walker, Jamie Lee, Tori D, and it's National Night Out. 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

0: we got Jacob Hackworth out at your last Country in the Grove. And our next one, it's already coming up this Friday. We've got Parmalee, Lakeland Lemmings, also Ricky Moreno. He was on season 27 of The Voice. It's going to be a good time on Friday night. Get your tickets right now at katm.com. Big thank you to everyone that helps us put on the show. One, Jesse's Grove Winery in Lodi. I mean, this has been 5 years now. I can't believe it's been that long. It's my favorite concert series we've done, though. Also, big thank you, Chicken Ranch Casino Resort. We paint and renovate, and Raising Cane's.
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1: 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Or should I say fourth? 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
16: A better life with Dr. Sanjay Gupta.
17: As a parent, when you send your kid off to school in the morning, you know that they're going to be learning, they're going to be spending time with their friends, but new study out of UCSF found adolescents are spending an average of 70 minutes of their school day on their phones. Now, some kids will say they need their phones to help with schoolwork, but this study found that they were spending the vast majority of their screen time on TikTok, Instagram, and Snapchat. Not really apps that you're going to be turning to for homework help. Now, the study's lead author said, "Don't blame kids for using their phones at school. Teach them how to resist them. Focus on what they'd get by putting them aside rather than what you're taking away. Explain how phones could hurt their academic performance, and also remind them of this. Nothing takes the place of real face-to-face friendships." I'm Dr. Sanjay Gupta, helping you live a better life.
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It's coming up on Cat Country.

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0: Did anyone know Brett Eldridge was dating? I didn't. He took a break from social media. He said he likes to, you know, nurture things out of the public eye. June 15th, he got married. Congratulations, Brett. Want to be that song? It's on Cat Country 103.
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0: 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I'm Jamie Lee. Hey, we got a new pizza place in town. 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In fact, they're a sweet deal of the week. 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John Anderson, Martina McBride, Clint Black, let's do it.
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14: I read this interesting story the other day, which was written by a colleague of mine, about why so-called, quote, admin nights are the new book club for busy adults. Now, I learned this is a term coined by journalist Chris Collin, who wrote about this life hack in the Wall Street Journal. An admin night is when people come together for a night, a fun night, while holding one another accountable to an assignment. The ones usually considered back burner tasks, the ones that you've been putting off. The person you choose to do an admin night with matters a lot, because that's your accountability partner. That's what one person told us. People love the social aspect because it can bring these boring tasks to light, make them feel more fun, and where you go matters as well. You need to have enough space and hopefully not too many distractions. And again, don't forget to leave some time for fun. I'm Dr. Sanjay Gupta, helping you live a better life.
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0: 93.3. I'm Jamie Lee. It is 90s at noon. If you got some time to kill, why not come out with us and have some fun for the first ever Cat Country 103 golf tournament. We call it I Love This Par. 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

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I've got some famous friends you probably never heard of. On Northern California's country station. 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
1: 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Think is you drunk? Song you want to pay homage to Toby Keith. Speaking of Toby, have you heard of Cat Country's I Love This Car? We got a golf tournament coming up. We've never done it before. Details on the way.

0: 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Cat Country 103, I'm Jamie Lee. We've never done this before, and I'm so excited for Cat Country 103. I love this par. It's going to be September 15th at Swenson Park Golf Course in Stockton. It's $103 per person, and that includes your golf game. 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Oh, and a shot at $10,000. 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Get all the info, and you can also register right now at katm.com.
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1: 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Or should I say fourth? 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Cat Country 103's I Love This Par Golf Tournament. It's a whole lot of fun. And yes, I feel shame.
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0: Now, just in case you didn't hear, Cat Country 103 has a shot for you to go to Las Vegas. You and a friend, you get to see Tim McGraw. You get to stay a couple nights at the Flamingo. You get great orchestra seats at the Coliseum at Caesars. And you even get to meet Tim McGraw before the show. But you got to listen for these national keywords. And we give you them in certain windows. For example, the 8 a.m. word is not the same word that I've got right now. And Tony Randall will have more words on your ride home. The word you want texting right now, national keyword is friend. Text friend to 95819. Good luck.
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Cat Country 103, I'm Jamie. Make a way for the ride home with Tony Randall. He's got your free tickets to Brantley Gilbert, Jason Aldean, and Country in the Grove. Just keep it on Cat Country. It's John Morgan, Kid Myself.

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You know the score. You want to win stuff. And I got a bunch of stuff to give away. So we're going to get along famously. Stick around. Your first chance to win in just a few minutes. Right here at Cat Country 103. I'm Tony, by the way. Hope you're having a great day. Thanks for listening.

0: Country 103. Hi there, it's Tony for the ride home. I promised you a chance to win very quickly, and I didn't lie. We got tickets for Brantley Gilbert, Fruit Yard Amphitheater, August 13th. Would you like to win these? Then you just need to be caller 13 right now, 209-766-5103. We'll play a little game. You win some tickets, it'll be great. And then stick around, because later I'll have tickets to see this guy as well, which is Kane Brown, Cat Country 103.
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0: It's DJ Walker, Jamie Lee, Tori D, and it's National Night Out. 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
1: 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We got tickets for all of that tomorrow morning
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0: That young lady will be back for Sunday Night Football on NBC for the, I think, what, the 14th straight season? Pretty impressive. Carrie Underwood. She's got Country 103, and we're giving away a whole bunch of tickets. This week, it's Prize-a-Palooza, man, like every hour almost. I have got Brantley Gilbert tickets right now to give to somebody, and that somebody is who?
1: This is Lisa.
0: Lisa, you're caller 13.
1: Awesome.
0: Right? I think it's a pretty good deal. And here's the cool thing. This game, relatively easy, and no matter what happens, you know you're going to get the ticket. So let's just settle in and have some fun.
1: Okay.
0: So this dumb little game is called Not Quite, and it's pretty much what it sounds like. I'm going to give you a Brantley Gilbert song title, but it's not quite right. I just need you to give me the correct title, okay?
1: Oh, boy.
0: You're going to be fine. Let's start with, I guess this might be kind of an easy one. I don't know. Country Must Be Double Wide.
1: It sounds complete to me.
0: It does, doesn't it? One of those words is wrong, though, and the word that it is replacing is already used in the sentence. So country must be blank wide. Say country.
1: Oh, country. Country.
0: The country must be country.
1: Country.
0: I don't know who that was, but okay, they were very helpful. Okay. So now you get how it works. So let's try this next one. This one's a little tricky because there's only two words. Bottoms bare.
1: Bottoms up.
0: Hey, look at you. You don't know DJ Walker like I do. This is going back a few years. This is kind of a tough
1: you.
0: One.
1: You?
0: Close. You? Her. You don't know her like I do. And then we got one more here, and we'll see how it goes. I'm just curious what you say. Kick it in the crotch.
1: Oh,
0: it,
1: terrible.
0: It rhymes with kick. I can give you that kind of a hint, I guess. I could be careful.
1: Yeah, that could be all bad.
0: When I hear the laughter, I think I'm dealing with someone just as childish as me. The correct answer is kick it in the sticks.
1: Okay, I'm glad you said that one because
0: I'm just going to prevent I'm preventing us losing our FCC license. Hey, Lisa, here's the good news. You got the tickets.
1: Thank you, Tony.
0: You are very, very welcome. I appreciate you playing.
1: You're very kind.
0: Well, I just like to see people win. I like to have some fun in the process. And now you definitely tick those boxes.
1: Well, thank you. Have a good day.
0: You too. All right. More winning still to come and so much more, including a no-talk triple play. Morgan Wallen gets us going on that next.
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1: It's the week that you've heard us talking about. I mean, yeah, we've mentioned it in passing, maybe once or twice. Country in the Grove this Friday night. 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

0: 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I'm gonna need some whiskey glasses,
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0: So the little story I'm about to share, the little memory I'm going to do here, could win you Kane Brown tickets in about 30 minutes. So you might want to listen. I don't know. It's Cat Country 103. I'm Tony. I don't usually talk about like National Whatever Day, if it's some food day, even though I love food and I love to get freebies and stuff like that. It's just like, eh. But when the food itself sparks a memory in me or a story that I can share that is bigger, I guess, or at least worth talking about. So it's National Chocolate Chip Cookie Day. And yeah, there's places to get freebies and deals. You have the internet. So, you know, go nuts. For me, it invokes this memory. And I have a lot of good memories of my mom. Love my mom very much. Missed her terribly. She's been gone for, 25 years or so now. She was a great cook and a great baker. And those are two different things, in my opinion, because you can be great at cooking, you know, savory stuff. But baking, that's an art. That's a science. And it's tough. But she was great at both. And one of the first memories I have is being with her in the kitchen. She always loved to have me around, and she would always let me do things. When she was, you know, doing laundry, she taught me how to iron clothes, and she taught me how to sort laundry. She taught me the things I would need later in life. I didn't realize at the time. I was just having fun, you know, getting time with my mom. And when it came to cooking, I had a little stool that we'd bring in the kitchen, and I would stand up on the stool so I could see what was happening. And then she'd let me help, you know, measure. And I know I wasn't doing much. She would actually measure, but she'd, you know, make me think I was doing something, you know, with the flour or the sugar or whatever. I mean, I'm 3-4 years old, maybe. And as I'm sure it is, you know, for you, nobody makes cookies as good as your mom, right? And she'd make them from scratch. I miss the cookies. I miss her every day. And, you know, National Chocolate Chip Cookie Day is no exception. It just makes me miss her and all the wonderful things she used to bake. If your mom is still around, send her a note, give her a call, shoot a text, touch base, tell her you love her. I really wish I could do that with my mom. I miss doing that a lot. I'm not trying to bring the room down. It's a happy thing. I miss her. It's a wonderful memory. Let's do this. Let's play Know the Show for Kane Brown tickets next hour. So in the next 30, 40 minutes, I'm going to pop on. I'm going to say it's Know the Show time. The answer to the question is going to be chocolate chip cookies. Just make a note of that. And then keep listening for your chance to call in. That answer will get you tickets to see Kane Brown. Huh? Not bad, right? It's worth sitting through that story. Surely.
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Cat Country 103. How you doing? It's the ride home with Tony. I've got another chance for you to win. If you've been listening for a little while, you already know how you're going to win these tickets for Kane Brown. It's coming up very shortly. 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

0: It's DJ Walker, Jamie Lee, Tori D, and it's National Night Out. So get out, get to know your neighbors, because maybe one of them will win tickets to Jason Aldean and take you to the VIP experience with them.
1: Or maybe Brantley Gilbert, or tickets to Kane Brown, or Country in the Grove. 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
0: on Cat Country.

Little Miss Ella Langley, record breaker extraordinaire, Cat Country 103. Good afternoon. It's The Ride Home. I'm Tony. And, you know, Kane Brown is coming to town. You probably heard this Sunday, August 16th. Maybe you already have your tickets. That's great. Good for you for getting that done early. But maybe you've been thinking about it. Maybe you've just been wanting to win free tickets, not in your budget to buy tickets. I totally understand that. I would like to be the one to help you do this. And we're going to play Know the Show. For those of you who have been listening for the past 30 minutes or so, you already know the answer. For everybody else, you'll just have to guess and hope for the best. I shared a story about chocolate chip cookies because it is National Chocolate Chip Cookie Day, which whatever. But I shared a story about my mom. And in that, I mentioned some things, including a specific kind of cookie. What kind of cookie was that? 209-766-5103 is the number. Caller 13. You give me the right answer. You got the tickets for Kane Brown. It all seems pretty easy to me. And while you're doing that, well, listen to some Kane Brown. Put us in the mood. Here he is, Cat Country 103.

0: Morgan Wallen, Cat Country 103. Hi, how are you? I'm Tony. It's the ride home, and I'm giving away tickets to see Kane Brown. Know the show, told a story a little while ago, mentioned a type of cookie. This is kind of a gimme. So let's get to it here. Hello?
1: Hello.
0: Who is this?
1: Thomasita.
0: Well, Thomasita, you're caller 13. How are we doing today?
1: I'm a bit nervous because I did just get into my work truck and turned on the radio, so I did not hear the story. So I am a bit nervous on this one.
0: Look, I think you should probably do okay. Just all I need from you is just tell me what kind of cookie I talked about.
1: I'm guessing a chocolate chip cookie since it's chocolate chip cookie day.
0: Well, see, and look, I'm trying to make it easy for everybody. I want people to win, doggone it. And you just did. So nice timing on your part. Way to go.
1: Thank you.
0: Who's going out to Ironstone with you?
1: My husband. His birthday's on the 18th.
0: You got to love when you score a birthday present for somebody and you don't even have to pay for it.
1: Yes.
0: That's what it's all about. I love cheating the system. All right, well, you guys have a great time. Tell him I said a happy early birthday. And thank you so much for listening.
1: Thank you very much.
0: All right. Another chance to win. Yes, it's true. Another chance to win coming up next hour. So you'll definitely want to hang around for that. I wonder what it'll be. Will it be Country in the Grove tickets? Will it be Jason Aldean tickets? I guess you'll have to stick around and find out. No Talk Triple Play kicks off with Thomas Rhett next.
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2: 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Sorry, that's my fourth golf pun. Or should I say fourth? 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
0: Hey, listen up, swingers. Got your attention, right? First ever Cat Country 103 I Love This Par golf tournament is coming. It's going to be so much fun. You don't want to miss this great day of bad golf and great food and your par-loving friends from the Cat. It's happening Tuesday, September 15th, Swenson Park Golf Course in Stockton. The entry fee, just $103 per person. That includes golf with a cart, tee prizes courtesy of Ward Promotional Branding,

0: Camp Country 103. I got tickets to that guy coming up a little later on the show, so stick around if that's something that would be appealing to you. It's Tony for the Ride Home. And what's the song that makes Low Cash mad when they hear it on the radio? It's one of the most recognizable country songs of the 2010s, and according to the guys, they had it first. Songwriter's names Tom Douglas, Alan Shamblin, and according to Low Cash, this song was pitched to them by Douglas, one of the songwriters, on piano. And he said, I think this would be great for you. I think this song's going to be a hit. You guys need something like this. They knew they wanted it. And they said this guy had always been a good buddy, had always believed in what they were doing. And they said in that moment, they said, we'll take it. We want it. We've got no label right now, but we will put it out somehow. And then another artist swooped in and grabbed it and recorded it before they could. And it became really, I think, her signature song, Miranda Lambert, The House That Built Me. So how did she grab this song if they said they wanted it and they were going to? The guy said, and this is true, there's really no contract that binds something like that in Nashville if a songwriter says, hey, I really want you guys to have this. Oh, cool. It's a handshake deal, and sometimes that doesn't work out. And, you know, they said, you know, they're not hard feelings with the songwriters necessarily. They said it's kind of up to them if they want to give it to you or not. And at that point, Miranda had a brighter star, and it, you know, made more sense for them. That when asked, does it make you mad when you hear it somewhere? And Preston from Low Cash said, quote, yeah, it pisses me off. and who can blame him? But here's the thing about songs. There's no guarantee that if they recorded and released The House That Built Me, that it would have become the monster success that it did for Miranda. I think those guys are great, but there's no guarantee. If Jake Owen had sung Big Green Tractor instead of passing to Jason Aldean, who knows if that song would have become a hit? That's the weird thing about it. Sometimes they've got to be matched up with the right person, and certainly those guys have done okay, but I'm sure it does stick in the craw when you get that gigantic award-winning song that you wanted and said you wanted and it went to somebody else. Boy.
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Country 103. Good afternoon. It's Tony for the ride home. A few months ago, I had you nominate your favorite taco trucks in Cat Country, and I picked 15 trucks to sample over the summer. This week, I am on stop number 11. And that video just went up on Instagram. Tony Radio Guy is my account. If you want to go check it out, see if it's one of your favorite trucks, too. It was so good. Here's Dustin Lynch on the Cat. Buffy's

Trace Adkins, Cat Country 103 is the ride home. I am Tony, and boy, oh boy, are we going to have a good time Friday night. Country in the Grove, Jesse's Grove Winery, Parmalee, Lakeland Lemmings, Ricky Marino. It's going to be a great show. Tickets are still available for purchase at katm.com. And, of course, we like to throw some freebies out there as well. So, it's just a simple little trivia question here. We're not going to play a full-on game. This is our fourth show of the season. I simply need you to name the headliners, just the headliners, from our first three Country in the Grove shows this year. So if you think you know that, maybe you've attended every one of them. That would be pretty darn cool. Then jump on the phone. 209-766-5103 is the number. I'll take caller 13. We'll start there. I need the three headliners from our first three Country in the Grove shows so far this year. You got that? Then you got tickets to show number 4.

0: Every time? Why does it get me every time? Kenny Chesney, Cat Country 103. It's Tony for the ride home, and I'm trying to give away some tickets for Friday night's Country in the Grove. And it's a simple question. I just need you to name our first three headliners from the first three shows this season. So let's see if we can get ourselves a winner here. Hello. Hi.
1: Hi. Did you get a winner yet?
0: Not yet. Who's this?
1: My name's Whitney.
0: Whitney, do you know the first three artists featured at Country in the Grove this year?
1: I'm hoping it's Ashley, Dylan, and Matt.
0: I'll take those first names. That is 100% correct. Good job. All right. Ashley McBride, Dylan Scott, Matt Stell. Now, did you go to any of those shows?
1: I did not. We're actually new to the area.
0: Oh, awesome. I got here at the end of last year, so I'm kind of still new to the area as well.
1: Yeah.
0: What brought you guys here?
1: My husband's job, but we're actually a little further away. We're more towards Lake Don Pedro.
0: Okay. Well, it's funny because my wife's still living back in Nashville, so I'm living in Vacaville, so I'm about an hour and 20 minutes from the radio station. So I feel you. Okay. Well, here's... The good news for you, look at you coming to town and getting all smart. I have got a pair of tickets for you for our fourth show, which I certainly hope you can join us for Friday night.
1: Yes.
0: Excellent. You're going to love this place. First time I went, I couldn't believe how beautiful it is. It's such a cool venue. I'm sure you guys will have a great evening, and thank you so much for listening.
1: Thank you.
0: All right. Well, that's pretty cool, and that leaves us with one pair of tickets left for the day, and that will be, of course, Jason Aldean coming at some point between now and 7 o'clock. So make sure you keep on listening. Let's check out the roads. Time saver traffic.
2: 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Some stop and go for downtown Stockton, eastbound on the Crosstown Freeway, Wilson Way getting over to 99, and in Modesto, southbound 99 with delays from Beckwith to Tuolumne Boulevard. 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
1: Just a memo for you. The dogs that are at Kate's Farika Rescue, they wanted to know, they asked me to ask you, if you got your tickets for their big shindig they've got on August 15th. So, I've done my job now. Kate's is having a country-themed fundraiser called Canine Country on the 15th at the Westside Theater in Newman. So if you're down that way, you might want to dust off those boots. Get out there, grab some great food, hit the dance floor, get some cuddles from these amazing rescue dogs. They'll also have a silent and live auction. So there's a lot of chances to get some goodies and help dogs in need. If you're interested, doors open at 5. You can check out the social media for the link to buy tickets. Again, that's Kate's Furreka, F-U-R-R-E-K-A, Rescue. Oakdale Animal Shelter is full. And that is never a good thing. These animals need to be seen, and that's one of the biggest things. Maybe you're not in a place right now where you could foster or adopt. Totally understand, that's life, but it doesn't mean there's nothing you can do. Please go to their social media, Instagram preferred, but wherever they have social media, and share the posts that they put up about the dogs, because you never know. The perfect family for one of these dogs could be out there. They could be looking for their absolute best friend, and the share that you put out there might be the thing that connects them, okay? That goes the same with all the shelters in Cat Country. If you come across a shelter on your social media, please share the posts. Do something besides doom scrolling on your phone. Feel good about something for a change. Make it a point to share at least 2 posts a day, if you can, from local shelters, and you'll be doing so much to help the overpopulation problem. Of course, have your own pets spayed or neutered. Not to sound like Bob Barker, but that's very important. If you got a story or an event for me, go to katm.com. Click on Rough Report. Send it that way. 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Tony Randall at katm.com. Or jump on Instagram. While you're there, you can take a look at my latest taco truck tour video. It's delicious. And you can DM me, Tony Radio Guy. 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
2: Cat Country traffic sponsored by Cal Fire. Southbound I-5 at French Camp, we have a stalled big rig that's blocking the right lane, slowing along northbound I-5 from Roth Road up toward 8th Street, Stockton, and eastbound 205 with delays from Tracy Boulevard getting over to I-5. It only takes one spark to start a wildfire. 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